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1: Sunday will see sunny spells and light winds. Temperatures will be slightly warmer than Saturday with a chance of an isolated shower in the far north. Highs of 24 degrees Celsius.
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Summer. She works hard for the money here on Care Radio, and I wish I could say I did, but I don't. I sit here nattering to you, and that's what I like. I'm just lucky that way. Ernie Rowe in the seat, keeping you comfy for the next 3 hours.

wetting cobs. As a saying, because cobs are bread rolls in some parts of the country, aren't they? I've never sweated a bread roll in my life, but you know, I'd give it a go. But tell you what I did do on Monday, something quite important, re-qualifying for my emergency first aid at work course, and we were doing the old CPR, and compared to saving a life, this is very, very small fry, but my wrists do look like a gang of hod carriers has walked across them in hobnail boots, honestly. But now, you see, I'm insured to save a life again, so swings and roundabouts. I'll take the bruised wrists, I think.

0: We are Care Radio. I'm Matt Rosser. A deaf woman was given the wrong vaccine after her GP surgery failed to provide British Sign Language support, according to a report by the Parliamentary and Health Service Ombudsman. Samantha had booked a flu jab but was given a COVID vaccine after staff failed to use a BSL video that would have highlighted the error. The Ombudsman has called for public services to do more to meet patients' communication needs. For more Care news, stay with Care Radio.
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2: 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And

Blondie and Maria. I was going to say Blondie and Maria, but it wouldn't have been correct, and that would have been foolish, and I wouldn't do that to you. Or would I? Ernie Rowe keeping you company here on Care Radio. Now, Sue's just put her head through the door, and she said, what are you doing talking about hod carriers earlier on? Nobody knows what a hod carrier is now. I beg to differ. I know you know what a hod carrier is, don't you? That's the main thing. That is the main thing. There's only thee and me here. Now, there's new research out this week suggesting more than half of social care workers have considered leaving the profession over the past year alone. There's a survey by the qualifications organisation, NCFE, and it found that low pay, heavy workload, staffing shortages and limited career progression are among the biggest concerns. Despite those challenges, many care workers still say they'd recommend a career in care because of the difference they make to people's lives. Hear, hear. The report says improving training, qualifications and career opportunities will be vital to retaining staff and attracting new reports. Recruits, not reports. I don't know what's going on with me. I think

It's ABBA, Knowing Me, Knowing You, of course, stolen shamelessly by Alan Partridge for his Knowing Me, Knowing You, Aha! show. Do you remember that? I loved Alan Partridge. He's just so awkward, isn't he? And he does it so well. Genius that is Steve Coogan. Now, major analysis of verified care home reviews has found the majority of UK care homes are receiving very positive feedback from residents and their families. The study by carehome.co.uk found almost two-thirds of homes achieved an overall review score of 9 out of 10 or higher. Staff received the highest ratings of all, with reviewers regularly passing their praising their kindness, compassion and professionalism. The report says the findings highlight the outstanding work carried out every day by care home teams, while also identifying opportunities to improve areas such as activities and value for money. Well, good to hear it. That's what the care service is known for. Paid, unpaid, we are here for you if you're a carer of any kind. Definitely because of you. This is Kerry Clarkson.

0: This is Care Radio. I'm Matt Rosser. A major fall in international recruitment to social care jobs could put plans for a national care service at risk, according to the union Unison. Its analysis of industry employment figures shows that the number of new overseas recruits fell sharply from 105,000 in 2023-24 to just 30,000 last year. Unison warns that urgent actions needed to address staffing shortages and protect services. For Care News Every Day, stay with Care Radio.
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0: I'm very poorly. And then he went into graphic detail what he was poorly with. Did I tell you that was Lionel Richie, Running With The Night?
1: I understood loneliness.
0: I think I did.
1: Before I knew what it was.
0: Too much detail.

I do love a proper ending. Calvin Harris and Rag and Bone Man, I Am a Giant. Now, I was in Canada when this girl first started recording. It was about 2000-ish. 2001, I reckon, I got there. Now, I was there for a couple of years, so it could have been sort of 2001 to 2004. However, she was 17 years old then. She is 43 years old now. Avril Lavigne. Still as good as she started out. There was no room for improvement. She has always been

0: We are Care Radio. I'm Matt Rosser. Hundreds of thousands of people with type 2 diabetes could eventually switch from daily insulin injections to a once-a-week jab. The treatment, known as Onswick, works as well as daily insulin and has been recommended for use on the NHS in England by NICE. Diabetes UK says it could particularly benefit people who need help with injections, but the treatment still needs approval from the medicines regulator before it can be rolled out on the NHS. For Care News Every Day, stay with Care Radio.
1: If you see somebody showing any of the signs of a stroke, you don't have to think about it, you just dial 999. Use the FAST test. F, face. Has their face fallen on one side? Can they smile? A, arms. Can they raise both arms and keep them there? S, speech. Is their speech slurred? T, time. 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Act fast, make the call, dial 999.
2: There are two types of drive you can have on the motorway. One that feels like this. Or one that feels... like this. The difference is just a few little changes. Like giving more space to the car in front. Or not hogging the middle lane. Because being a little more considerate on the road actually reduces congestion and collisions. Which transforms everyone's journey. So we all feel a little less... and a lot more... National Highways.

She's tremendous, isn't she? Annie Lennox, Walking on Broken Glass, Scottish excellence. Talking about Scottish excellence, sad news from Oban, because a community care provider has ceased trading because of ongoing staffing shortages. Now, the closures left families, staff and those receiving care facing uncertainty whilst alternative arrangements are put in place. The company says persistent difficulties recruiting enough care workers make it impossible to continue operating. The situation highlights the wider workforce challenges affecting social care providers in many communities, but particularly in rural areas where recruiting and retaining qualified staff can be especially challenging.

0: the lazy song. It's Bruno Mars on Care. Now, guess where I was last weekend? I was only lolling about in Manchester down Canal Street, where there were a load of people dressed as animated foxes, and I went to see Peter Kay. He is still fabulous, that is official. Honestly, that lad's got what it takes.
1: We were good.
0: Garlic bread.
1: We were

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1: With the latest national and international news.

0: Prime Minister Andy Burnham says he's devastated by the deaths of two police officers and five members of the public in a crash on the A66 near Middlesbrough. Cleveland police say a Volkswagen Passat travelling the wrong way along the road collided with a marked police vehicle on Saturday morning. The officers who died have been named by Cleveland Police Chief Constable Victoria Fuller.
1: Tragically, two police officers, PC Matthew Blades and PC Tom Clough, died at the scene, along with the five occupants of the Passat, as a result of the collision.
0: Aristocrat Constance Martin has been granted permission to appeal her 14-year prison sentence over the death of her baby daughter. Martin and her partner were convicted after baby Victoria died while the couple were living off-grid and evading authorities in early 2023. Conservative leader Kemi Badenoch has branded former Tory members who defected to Reform UK as among the most dishonest people she has met. She also ruled out any future deal with Nigel Farage's party, saying she'd rather face another general election than support what she called a Conservative Reform coalition government. In football, Manchester United's season got off to a nightmare start as newly promoted Hull City pulled off a shock 2-0 win on the Premier League return. After the match, Hull boss Sergei Yakirovich didn't give much away.
2: This is a secret, come on.
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2: Just that you know, I don't have a coach this for set pieces. Marco, Angelo, my assistant coach and Onur, they're doing this. So this is our secret. How?
0: And actor Andrew Garfield has revealed he's addicted to a secret Instagram account despite staying off social media publicly. That's the latest from Radio News Hub. I'm Dave Cronin.
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0: Sunday will see sunny spells and light winds. Temperatures will be slightly warmer than Saturday with a chance of an isolated shower in the far north. Highs of 24 degrees Celsius. Ernie Rowe. On

You can't be interrupting Queen, can you? It's Queen Somebody to Love. And now, up next, we've got some more royalty. So I thought, should we have, like, a little run of royal titles or nobility titles or, you know, sort of upper crust titles? I say upper crust because, I mean, people think they're upper crust, but a lot of the time they're just upper crust, aren't they, really? They are. So from Queen, we're going to Prince. What would you like to hear on Care Radio? Drop us a line, hello@careradio.org, and we will get your choice on.

0: This is Care Radio. I'm Matt Rosser. Doctors are warning that vaping could harm the health of children and young people. The Royal College of Paediatrics and Child Health reviewed 81 studies and found problems including wheezing and coughing, poor oral and dental health, poor sleep, mental health problems and eye symptoms. The college says vaping should not be seen as a harmless part of growing up, and it's calling for tougher restrictions including limits on flavours. For Care News every day, stay with Care Radio.
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3: It was just another day, a familiar drive through familiar country. But then, just around the corner, came the unexpected. He'd let his speed creep a little too high as he approached a bend, and he was no longer driving at the right speed for the road. The scary thing is, he didn't even realize driving even a little too fast for the situation is a major cause of collisions, especially on country roads where you don't know what's around the corner. Think. Don't let your speed creep.

Andrea, Caroline, Sharon and Jim, the beautiful cause here on Care Radio. Now, artificial intelligence is creating an opportunity for people considering becoming foster carers to refine how they research fostering providers. Rolf Pierce is a foster care recruitment and retention specialist, and for many years, foster care recruitment has relied heavily on paid social media advertising and competition for a prominent position on search engines like Google and Bing. Other search engines are available, of course. Now, this approach has frequently favoured the fostering providers, obviously, with the largest advertising and marketing budgets. However, a provider's ability to spend more money securing online visibility doesn't necessarily tell a prospective foster carer whether that organisation is the right provider for them. So, AI-assisted search is beginning to change all that. Prospective foster carers can now ask platforms like ChatGPT, Gemini, Microsoft Copilot and Claude to help them identify and compare fostering providers against criteria they select themselves. That's got to be a good idea and a time saver, don't you think? Instead of just stick a pin in a map and hope. Yeah, I mean, you don't want to be doing that because you're not doing geography either. It's not the same, is it? It's not the same. Fostering and geography. What am I saying? I'm contradicting myself and I don't even know what I said first time round. I don't. This is an absolute classic. Did you know that Don Henley was one of the Eagles and still is? Well, you know now, don't you? And Glenn Frey, but this is Don Henley and the Boys of Summer.

Don Henley and the Boys of Summer. A couple of years ago, I was lucky enough to see the Eagles. It was fantastic. It was at Co-op Live up in Manchester. There's a couple of Manchester themes going on during the show today. But honestly, I couldn't get my legs in. They don't give you any leg room. It was awful. But I got over it and I saw the Eagles, and one of the best times of my life, can I tell you.

0: We are Care Radio. I'm Matt Rosser. A deaf woman was given the wrong vaccine after her GP surgery failed to provide British Sign Language support, according to a report by the Parliamentary and Health Service Ombudsman. Samantha had booked a flu jab but was given a COVID vaccine after staff failed to use a BSL video that would have highlighted the error. The Ombudsman has called for public services to do more to meet patients' communication needs. For more Care news, stay with Care Radio.
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tight fit, and it's the same tight fit that actually brought us The Lion Sleeps Tonight. That one. Yeah, apparently, tight fit, same one, Fantasy Island. Who knew, hey? Who knew? Now, the recommissioning of Wolverhampton's shared live service has been welcomed by carers, service users and partners who say it transforms lives by providing personalised support in a family environment, which sounds lovely. Now, earlier this month, the City of Wolverhampton Council announced that Camp Hill Village Trust have been awarded a brand new contract to continue to deliver shared lives across the city for the next 2 to 4 years. Shared Lives supports adults and young people aged 16 and over who need care and support by carefully matching them with trained carers who welcome them into their own homes and family life. It's a marvellous arrangement. It's a lovely thing. Now, the service can provide long-term living arrangements, short breaks, day support and other flexible care options, and is open to care leavers and young people moving into adult services, older adults and people as well with learning disabilities like autism, mental health needs or physical

It's Blue and Fly By 2 here on Care Radio. Now, are you a bit of an experimenter in the kitchen? I love a dessert. I do love a dessert. And I love a tiramisu. And our lad fancies himself as a bit of a dessert cook. And he just decided to make a limoncello tiramisu. And where you put the sponge fingers in, or the spongy bits, instead of just moistening them with the normal stuff, you know, like syrup and stuff. Not syrup out of a tin, that'd be but syrup, you know, made with sugar and water. So he decided to put limoncello in, and it was rather delicious, which got me to thinking, what might, you know, traditional tiramisu be like with Bailey's Irish cream in? Other Irish creams are on the market, so do feel free to make your own choice. I have to say, it is spectacular on those sponge fingers. Actually, I could just dip sponge fingers in Irish cream till the cows come home. Mind you, I want to know where the cows have been. Have you ever wondered that? Where are the cows? What are they doing all day? Then they finally come home like they own the place. Bags on floor. Oh, Neil Diamond, yes, please. But it don't

0: This is Care Radio. I'm Matt Rosser. A major fall in international recruitment to social care jobs could put plans for a national care service at risk, according to the union Unison. Its analysis of industry employment figures shows that the number of new overseas recruits fell sharply from 105,000 in 2023-24 to just 30,000 last year. Unison warns that urgent actions needed to address staffing shortages and protect services. For Care News Every Day, stay with Care Radio.
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0: Lovely Billy Joel, got to see him in Cardiff. He was magnificent in Cardiff. I think he was rubbish everywhere else, and I think the concert I went to was the best one he'd ever done in his life. That's what I'm choosing to think. Now, what I'm really thinking is about 1997. I lived in Brunei for a little while. Don't ask why. Ask me no questions. I will tell you fewer lies. Let's go with that. And there was a Malaysian group singing this, doing a big cover of Don't Speak by No Doubt. It was interesting and rather compelling.
1: You and me.
0: It was emotional.
1: We used to be.

is no doubt Gwen Stefani in her first iteration of popdom and Don't Speak. Now, I don't tell many people this, but I used to be in the Bay City Rollers fan club, so shall we?

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0: two police officers killed in Saturday morning's crash on the A66 have been named as PC Matthew Blades and PC Tom Clough. Seven people died when a Volkswagen Passat travelling the wrong way along the A66 near Middlesbrough collided with a marked police vehicle on Saturday morning. Cleveland Police Chief Constable Victoria Fuller urged the public to avoid speculation while investigations continue.
1: Whilst this investigation is ongoing, and out of respect for all those who have lost loved ones, I would strongly urge people to avoid speculation and respect the privacy of the families.
0: The Duchess of Sussex is reportedly in talks to return to acting when she, Harry and their children move back to the UK later this month. Meghan is said to be in early stage discussions over a possible role in a third series of Guy Ritchie's Netflix hit The Gentlemen. Prime Minister Andy Burnham has been spotted supporting Everton for the first time since taking office. The lifelong Everton fan attended Saturday's Premier League match against Crystal Palace at the Hill Dickinson Stadium alongside his wife. The number of men living with prostate cancer in the UK has surged by 100,000 since 2020. Macmillan Cancer Support says their figures show there's about one diagnosis every 8 minutes. Dr. Anthony Cunliffe from the charity says there needs to be more awareness among healthcare staff as well as the public.
2: We need to make sure that healthcare professionals are fully informed about the discussions to have with people so that people can make a decision about whether they want to get tested or not.
0: And Sir Ridley Scott has declared that he sees himself as an influencer rather than a filmmaker. The 88-year-old director, best known for films including Alien, Blade Runner and Gladiator, said being ahead of the game has made him an influencer. That's the latest from Radio News Hub. I'm Dave Cronin.
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0: Sunday will see sunny spells and light winds. Temperatures will be slightly warmer than Saturday with a chance of an isolated shower in the far north. Highs of 24 degrees Celsius.
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Good day, good evening, good morrow, good morning, good night, sir. It depends. You can listen to this show anytime, you see, so I'm never sure whether you're listening live or catching up with it on Care Radio. You can do that, you know, on the Care Radio app. You can. There's all the shows I've ever done. There's all the shows anybody's ever done over the last 5 years for Care Radio, and they're all on there. So you'll never run out of Care Radio. So if you don't like one show, you can go to one that you know you like. Have you tried, though, Sentimental Journey with Peter Milburn? Huh, give it a go. You'll be in absolute bits in a good way. Now, that was Elkie Brooks. And I've got to tell you about when I was growing up, north of England, weirdly, there was a fella on the radio and he had a slight speech impediment where he said, he was meant to say eh, he would say ah. And it wasn't a biggie, and it's no biggie, you know, whatever we've got going on with ourselves, we're none of us perfect. But when he used to introduce Elkie Brooks, let's just say it was unfortunate. Take yourself back to the 80s now. We're all wearing string vests and stripy braced trousers. You might recall.

Modern Talking and Brother Louie. I love a reminder of that kind of thing, don't you? You think, oh yeah, I've forgotten all about them. Well, here's a question for you. I know it's hard to, you know, decide between them all. But come on, here's, you know, dead serious stuff now. Who's your favourite Ghostbuster? Oh man, I loved them all. All of them. In equal measure. I did like Dan Aykroyd though, because he was similar.

0: We are Care Radio. I'm Matt Rosser. Hundreds of thousands of people with type 2 diabetes could eventually switch from daily insulin injections to a once-a-week jab. The treatment, known as Onswick, works as well as daily insulin and has been recommended for use on the NHS in England by NICE. Diabetes UK says it could particularly benefit people who need help with injections, but the treatment still needs approval from the medicines regulator before it can be rolled out on the NHS. For Care News every day, stay with Care Radio.
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is a lovely Canadian called Daniel Powter, and he's having a bad day. My youngest kid, she is a titan. She was spotted to be part of one of the biggest cheerleading teams in the whole of Canada. And they said, we'd love to have you as part of the team as an international athlete for a year. Would you be, you know, willing to relocate to Ontario? Yeah, of course you would. Yeah, no problem at all. So she gets off the phone to him. She said, right, I'm going to go and live in Canada. Can you book a ticket for me? I said, when are you going? She said, next Sunday. Have you had that? Have you had that with your kids where they spring the biggest surprises on you? Like they're asking you if you want another cup of tea. All right. She's doing all right, though. With her high kicks and throwing people in the air and hopefully catching them. She's doing really well. Lives in a basement flat.

Tom Jones, and you can leave your hat on from the brilliant Full Monty. Can I just tell you a little story? I was with a mate of mine, and we went to Singapore for the weekend because I was living in Brunei for a bit. So it wasn't, it was like, it's kind of like going to Blackpool on a plane, like from us, from here, really. It's like us going to Mallorca. So it wasn't as posh as it sounds. But the Full Monty had just come out, and it was on in a cinema in Singapore. So me and my mate Ellen said, oh, let's go and see the Full Monty. That'll be brilliant. So I was talking to her before the film started. And then when the film ended, I mean, it was a fantastic film, wasn't it? Full of people from Sheffield and talking Northern. And the row in front of me, there was about 12 people, turned round, thanked me so much for the Full Monty. And do you know what I said? Ah, no, no, mate, no problem at all. You're really welcome. I mean, why? Why did that happen? And why did I pretend that I was fully responsible for the production and commission of the Full Monty? I don't know. Just the kind of person I am. Take credit for other people's work. Me all over. Blow Monkeys.

0: This is Care Radio. I'm Matt Rosser. Doctors are warning that vaping could harm the health of children and young people. The Royal College of Paediatrics and Child Health reviewed 81 studies and found problems including wheezing and coughing, poor oral and dental health, poor sleep, mental health problems and eye symptoms. The college says vaping should not be seen as a harmless part of growing up, and it's calling for tougher restrictions including limits on flavours. For Care News every day, stay with Care Radio.
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I love Coldplay. I don't care who knows it. You're listening to Care Radio. It's Ernie Rowe and Flintshire. We're off to Scotland here for a bit of news. Flintshire County Council has reaffirmed its commitment to supporting young carers, which is always great news, by signing the Young Carers Covenant. Now, the UK-wide pledge aims to improve the lives, well-being and future opportunities for young carers and young adult carers up to the age of 25. It was developed by Carers Trust and the Young Carers Alliance, and the Covenant sets out 10 key outcomes identified by young carers themselves as being essential to improving their lives and ensuring that they've got the same opportunities as their peers. That is the big thing, isn't it? How can you do that? But they're on it. They are on it. Around 800 identified young carers are currently supported in Flintshire, with some taking on caring responsibilities from as young as 4 years old. Yeah, 4 years old. One digit. Lou Rawls now. Oh yeah, we're rocking.

the magnificent Lou Rawls and Lady Love. Now, Forest Home Hospice Charity is expanding its bereavement cafes, and they're now supported by Leonardo Carer Support through Leonardo Friends Scheme. And the charity's also partnered with Marjorie House, part of Care South, to open a third bereavement cafe at Sandbanks near Poole. That is a magnificent thing you're doing there.

0: We are Care Radio. I'm Matt Rosser. A deaf woman was given the wrong vaccine after her GP surgery failed to provide British Sign Language support, according to a report by the Parliamentary and Health Service Ombudsman. Samantha had booked a flu jab but was given a COVID vaccine after staff failed to use a BSL video that would have highlighted the error. The Ombudsman has called for public services to do more to meet patients' communication needs. For more Care news, stay with Care Radio.
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2: 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Let's do this.

The Police and Every Breath You Take. We're talking about bereavement just earlier on with the Forest Holm Hospice charity opening their third bereavement cafe. And the best thing anybody ever said to me about grief is, imagine standing with your back to the seafront with headphones on. You can't hear a thing. And every now and again, a big wave will come and knock you off your feet. That's what grief is like. That's what I found it to be like. And just don't forget, there's always people there for you. Care Radio's there for you. But please, you've got mates. You've got lovely people around you. Please reach out to them if you need.

He was a one-off, wasn't he? Ian Dury. Ian Dury and the Blockheads there. Hit me with your rhythm stick. Hit me! Hit me! Don't hit me. I'm not good on pain. I've got a large pain threshold, but a real aversion in me head. Do you know what I mean? Do you know, that's it from me. There is no...

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1: With the latest national and international news on

0: Prime Minister Andy Burnham says he's devastated by the deaths of two police officers and five members of the public in a crash on the A66 near Middlesbrough. Cleveland police say a Volkswagen Passat travelling the wrong way along the road collided with a marked police vehicle on Saturday morning. The officers who died have been named by Cleveland Police Chief Constable Victoria Fuller.
1: Tragically, two police officers, PC Matthew Blades and PC Tom Clough, died at the scene, along with the five occupants of the Passat, as a result of the collision.
0: Aristocrat Constance Martin has been granted permission to appeal her 14-year prison sentence over the death of her baby daughter. Martin and her partner were convicted after baby Victoria died while the couple were living off-grid and evading authorities in early 2023. Conservative leader Kemi Badenoch has branded former Tory members who defected to Reform UK as among the most dishonest people she has met. She also ruled out any future deal with Nigel Farage's party, saying she'd rather face another general election than support what she called a Conservative Reform coalition government. In football, Manchester United's season got off to a nightmare start as newly promoted Hull City pulled off a shock 2-0 win on the Premier League return. After the match, Hull boss Sergei Yakirovich didn't give much away.
2: This is a secret, come on.
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2: Just that you know, I don't have a coach this for set pieces. Marco, Angelo, my assistant coach and Onur, they're doing this. So this is our secret, how.
0: And actor Andrew Garfield has revealed he's addicted to a secret Instagram account despite staying off social media publicly. That's the latest from Radio News Hub. I'm Dave Cronin.
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0: Sunday, we'll see sunny spells and light winds. Temperatures will be slightly warmer than Saturday with a chance of an isolated shower in the far north. Highs of 24 degrees Celsius.
6: 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The

Survivor there in the eye of the tiger. Hello there, I'm Dave Price. Welcome to the big, massive, humongous 80s show. Am I selling it? 3 hours of great 80s tracks coming your way and a lot of features besides. We'll tell you more later. Right now, switching from Survivor to Blondie. This is the

Blondie, that's called Atomic. Musically, coming up in this hour, we will have The Jam on next. We'll also have something from Bob Marley and the Wailers, Rod Stewart. We'll have something from Billy Joel, Men Without Hats, Kylie Minogue, Kinks, Bros. You know them all, don't you? Right now, though, let's be going underground, shall we?

0: This is Care Radio. I'm Matt Rosser. A major fall in international recruitment to social care jobs could put plans for a national care service at risk, according to the union Unison. Its analysis of industry employment figures shows that the number of new overseas recruits fell sharply from 105,000 in 2023-24 to just 30,000 last year. Unison warns that urgent actions needed to address staffing shortages and protect services. For Care News Every Day, stay with Care Radio.
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Bob Marley and the Wailers there, and Could You Be Loved? Coming up on the 80s show this week, as always, we'll have the big 80s quiz, we'll have a top five, we'll have some interesting facts of the week, double play competition, listener mentions, community care info as well. I know what you're thinking, can we do all that? Yeah, we can. We absolutely can. And right now, here's Rod Stewart, had a hit with us in the 80s. What am I going to do? I'm so in love with you.

Rod Stewart. What am I going to do? I'm so in love with you. I know what the answer is. Throw my mirror in the bin. That should do it. Right, on the way soon, the big 80s quiz. But right now, Adventures of Stevie V. And it's all about the dirty cash.

BBB there, Dirty Cash. Time to do the Dirty Big 80s quiz. No, it's not really. It's quite clean, actually. Yazoo's Only You was a number one for which performing act in the early 80s? It was an a cappella version they did of the song, right? Yahoo's Only You was a number one for which act performing an a cappella version of the song? And question two, which rock icon was cleared of writing lyrics that would incite suicide back in 1986? Any ideas? Remember, you can email hello@careradio.org if you want to take part in this. Right, Aswad now. Give a little love, and on the way next, we can do

0: We are Care Radio. I'm Matt Rosser. Hundreds of thousands of people with type 2 diabetes could eventually switch from daily insulin injections to a once-a-week jab. The treatment known as Onswick works as well as daily insulin and has been recommended for use on the NHS in England by NICE. Diabetes UK says it could particularly benefit people who need help with injections, but the treatment still needs approval from the medicines regulator before it can be rolled out on the NHS. For Care News Every Day, stay with Care Radio.
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2: 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The 80s.

Men Without Hats doing the safety dance. Now, with some schools still broken up for their summer holidays, many children will be looking forward to weeks of fun. For young carers, holidays are a chance to get some downtime, but it also means that they have to increase their caring duties for family members. Currently, there are approximately 1,500 young carers under 18 and 1,700 young carers aged between 18 to 25 living in the Warwickshire area. They carry out vital responsibilities, including dressing younger siblings, cooking, cleaning, helping with homework and housework, and also emotional support for family members experiencing illness, mental health issues or substance misuse. The summer holidays provide an opportunity for anyone who knows a young carer and recognises and support them in their role. If you know of a young person who provides extra help and support for a family member, please signpost them to Caring Together at Warwickshire. You'll have more information about that online. Go and have a look, it'd be very helpful. Right, Billy Joel now. Don't you love this? It's still rock and roll to me.

0: to me.
1: It's still rock and roll to me from Billy Joel. Or is it Joel? It depends. Either, tomato or tomato, I think. Right, here's Candy Girl now from New Edition, and after this, we'll go through that 80s quiz again for you.

New Edition and Candy Girl. Yahoo's Only You was a number one for which other acts performing an a cappella version at the beginning of the 80s, and which rock icon was cleared of writing lyrics to incite suicide back in 1986? These are tricky, but if you've got any answers, remember you can email hello@careradio.org. And if you've not got answers and you can't do anything, then do this. Put your

0: This is Care Radio. I'm Matt Rosser. Doctors are warning that vaping could harm the health of children and young people. The Royal College of Paediatrics and Child Health reviewed 81 studies and found problems including wheezing and coughing, poor oral and dental health, poor sleep, mental health problems and eye symptoms. The college says vaping should not be seen as a harmless part of growing up, and it's calling for tougher restrictions including limits on flavours. For Care News every day, stay with Care Radio.
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3: The 80s.

Isn't that great? That was way before its time. Cost Soul to Soul here, of course, and Keep On Moving on the 80s show. Still to come, top five things you probably remember if you grew up before smartphones were a thing. We've got some interesting facts of the week. Quite tricky, actually, this week. And to be honest with you, double play is also quite tricky this week. And we do apologise. You really have got your work cut out if you're going to try and get answers to any of these. I know it's a vocal group from America, been recording records since the 1960s, but had a few hits in the 80s. I'll give you many clues in the next hour, see if you can work out who it is we're looking for. Now, though, we'll get a song from a band who were very successful in the 60s and the 70s and made a surprise reappearance in the 80s. Yeah, it's the Kinks I'm talking about.

0: Gangster and Come Dancing, taking us almost out of this hour. I've got one more song up to the news. A couple of quick mentions I can throw in before we do this hour, though. Charles Goodall, hello to you. Hi to Hazel Irvin, hi to Nikki Jarvis, who also mentioned Claire Green, Ruth McCarran, also mentioned Dave Barlow, Alan Gibb, Colin Brown, Ali Bongo, and we'll mention also Fraser Lindsay. The last time I saw him, he asked me this.
1: When will I be famous?
0: Sorry, friend, no idea. News on the way, though.

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0: Two police officers killed in Saturday morning's crash on the A66 have been named as PC Matthew Blades and PC Tom Clough. Seven people died when a Volkswagen Passat travelling the wrong way along the A66 near Middlesbrough collided with a marked police vehicle on Saturday morning. Cleveland Police Chief Constable Victoria Fuller urged the public to avoid speculation while investigations continue.
1: Whilst this investigation is ongoing, and out of respect for all those who have lost loved ones, I would strongly urge people to avoid speculation and respect the privacy of the families.
0: The Duchess of Sussex is reportedly in talks to return to acting when she, Harry and their children move back to the UK later this month. Meghan is said to be in early stage discussions over a possible role in a third series of Guy Ritchie's Netflix hit The Gentlemen. Prime Minister Andy Burnham has been spotted supporting Everton for the first time since taking office. The lifelong Everton fan attended Saturday's Premier League match against Crystal Palace at the Hill Dickinson Stadium alongside his wife. The number of men living with prostate cancer in the UK has surged by 100,000 since 2020. Macmillan Cancer Support says their figures show there's about one diagnosis every 8 minutes. Dr. Anthony Cunliffe from the charity says there needs to be more awareness among healthcare staff as well as the public.
2: We need to make sure that healthcare professionals are fully informed about the discussions to have with people so that people can make a decision about whether they want to get tested or not.
0: And Sir Ridley Scott has declared that he sees himself as an influencer rather than a filmmaker. The 88-year-old director, best known for films including Alien, Blade Runner and Gladiator, said being ahead of the game has made him an influencer. That's the latest from Radio News Hub. I'm Dave Cronin.
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0: Sunday will see sunny spells and light winds. Temperatures will be slightly warmer than Saturday with a chance of an isolated shower in the far north. Highs of 24 degrees Celsius.
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Down there and another one bites the dust as we head into hour two of the 80s show. Hello there, I'm Dave Price. I've got some Poison Ivy for you, miss. Here they are, the Lambrettas.

0: Lambretta is there and Poison Ivy. This is going to be a busy hour. We've got our top five coming up. Things you probably remember if you grew up before smartphone technology. We'll go over the 80s quiz again, facts of the week, and give you the first clues on Double Flame.
1: It's not simply a question of getting hot, but a matter of how much heat you can take.
0: Not the response I expected, didn't we? Right, here's Beatmasters featuring P.P. Arnold. Now we're going to burn it up.

0: We are Care Radio. I'm Matt Rosser. A deaf woman was given the wrong vaccine after her GP surgery failed to provide British Sign Language support, according to a report by the Parliamentary and Health Service Ombudsman. Samantha had booked a flu jab but was given a COVID vaccine after staff failed to use a BSL video that would have highlighted the error. The Ombudsman has called for public services to do more to meet patients' communication needs. For more Care news, stay with Care Radio.
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Farrell Hall and John Oates there, and your kiss is most certainly on my list. Big 80s quiz. Yazoo's hit Only You was a number one for which other act who performed it as an a cappella version in the early 80s? And which rock icon was cleared of writing lyrics to include suicide in 1986? Any idea? Not too late to contact. Remember, you can email hello@careradio.org. Right, time to be turning Japanese, say the vapors. Can I

Vapors there, turning Japanese. Musically, coming up in this hour, we've got Bananarama on the way. We've got Duran Duran, Adam Ant, Phil Collins. I even got something from Rick Astley. That's all to come. But right now, here's Modern Romance. Do you remember them?

Modern romancer and everybody's salsa. Now, a new guide has been launched in Greenwich to help young carers and their families access local support more easily. The council says around 3,000 children and young people in the borough help care for someone with an illness, disability or mental health condition, although many may not recognise themselves as carers. The guide brings together information on assessments, wellbeing support and local services, helping young carers understand their rights and where they can turn for advice. Isn't that a good idea? Need more of that, please. Thank you. Here's Bananarama now, as promised. We're heading to Venus. After the break, something from the fine young cannibals. You're listening to The 80s Show. I'm Dave Price. Hello there.

0: 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I'm Matt Rosser. A major fall in international recruitment to social care jobs could put plans for a national care service at risk, according to the union Unison. Its analysis of industry employment figures shows that the number of new overseas recruits fell sharply from 105,000 in 2023-24 to just 30,000 last year. Unison warns that urgent actions needed to address staffing shortages and protect services. For Care News Every Day, stay with Care Radio.
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2: 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The

Thank you, Cannibals. You ever fallen in love? Really? Facts of the week. Couple of crackers here. Listen to this, right? What was the best-selling single of the whole of the 1980s by a female artist? What was the best-selling single of the whole of the 1980s by a female artist? And the average person receives this at the age of 13 normally, but what are we talking about here? It's not rude, so keep it clean. Right, time for Adamant now and his beauty features.

Adam out there in Goody Two Shoes. Top 5 things you probably remember if you grew up before smartphone technology at 5. You got lost, you used a paper map to find out where you should go. GPS didn't exist. 4, you kept important photographs in a shoebox. Most people did. 3, you waited for your favourite song to come up on the radio. There was no other way to hear it. 2 in our top 5 of things you remember before smartphones. You memorised phone numbers without even trying. But the number one thing you probably remember, if you grew up before smartphones, you normally ran home when the streetlights came on. That's when you knew you had to be in. Oh, these were the days, weren't they? Here's Duran Duran now, going back a year or two, with The Girls on Film.

Duran Duran, Girls on Film. Double Play, we're looking for a vocal group from the USA who have been recording records since the late 60s. They're best known for having two number one R&B singles, and throughout their career they scored 15 top 10 singles and 8 top 10 R&B albums. They have earned 2 platinum and 5 gold albums during their career. The group was originally formed in 1966 after being invited to San Francisco to see Sly and the Family Stone perform. In 1978 they had a number one single on the dance club chart with one of their best known singles, which was a hit in the 80s also, and in 2014 the band were inducted into the National Rhythm and Blues Hall of Fame. Founding member of the group, Nicholas Caldwell, died of a heart failure in age 71, actually, not in 1971, but he was age 71, and this happened in January 2016. Who are we describing here? It's tricky this week, I'm not going to lie. Any ideas? Remember, you can email hello at careradio.org. Right, time for Phil Collins now. And I missed again.

0: Care Radio, I'm Matt Rosser. Hundreds of thousands of people with type 2 diabetes could eventually switch from daily insulin injections to a once-a-week jab. The treatment, known as Onswick, works as well as daily insulin and has been recommended for use on the NHS in England by NICE. Diabetes UK says it could particularly benefit people who need help with injections, but the treatment still needs approval from the medicines regulator before it can be rolled out on the NHS. For Care News Every Day, stay with Care Radio.
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2: It was just another day, a familiar drive through familiar country. But then, just around the corner, came the unexpected. He'd let his speed creep a little too high as he approached a bend, and he was no longer driving at the right speed for the road. The scary thing is, he didn't even realize driving even a little too fast for the situation is a major cause of collisions, especially on country roads where you don't know what's around the corner. Think. Don't let your speed creep.
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Princess and Say I'm Your Number One. Right, when you think of 80s, you think of songs like this, don't you? Rick Astley, Never Gonna Give You Up. That's it, turn it up a little bit. Nobody will mind.

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0: Andy Burnham is set to give mayors new powers to take control of local planning decisions and green light large-scale developments in proposals to be unveiled next week. The move would see mayors allowed to call in the decisions and direct councils to take them forward or refuse them. They will also be able to grant upfront permission so developers can start building without having to apply. UK pharmacies are being forced to close. Holly Hughes reports.
1: That's what a survey by the National Pharmacy Association warns. Pinning it down to hikes in business rates, the body suggests that soaring overheads prevent owners from investing in patient services, workforce improvements and essential premises upgrades. Meanwhile, isolated communities could suffer if pharmacies are forced to relocate to cheaper areas.
0: Two police officers who died in a crash that killed five others in the early hours of Saturday morning have been named. 37-year-old PC Matthew Blades and 38-year-old PC Tom Clough were killed when a car which was travelling the wrong way down the A66 near Middlesbrough collided with their marked police vehicle. The five people who were travelling in the Volkswagen have also been identified. Extreme heat is putting hedgehogs at risk, with the RSPCA reporting a 30% surge in admissions to its wildlife centres during June and July. The charity says many are arriving dehydrated, with young hoglets particularly vulnerable. Wildlife expert Evie Button explains why.
2: The first one is to put out some shallow dishes of fresh water. Just make sure you clean them every day because we don't want bacteria and algae to build up in them. You can also put food out. Meat-based tinned cat or dog food is perfect for them.
0: And Roberto De Zerbi felt Tottenham were undercooked and lacking fight after they slumped to a 3-0 defeat at Brentford. Spurs' expensive summer rebuild was shaken to its foundations by rampant Brentford on an alarming opening day for De Zerbi. That's the latest from Radio News Hub. I'm Johnny Holmes.
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0: Another settled and largely dry day with sunny spells, variable cloud and light winds. Cloudier across northern Scotland, where there is a chance of an isolated shower. Highs of 25 degrees.
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Graham McSherrin, Love is a Stranger. Hello there, I'm Dave Price as we head into the final hour of the 80s show. Thank you for tuning in. Hang on a minute. Sounds ominous. Oh, it's madness. Look, driving in my car.

madness and driving in my car. Remember, when you're driving, safety is the most important thing. Remember, it's illegal to use your phone while driving. Instead, though, you can use that giant iPad thing that's built into the dash of the car. Because that's a lot safer, isn't it? That wouldn't distract you one bit, would it? No. Okay, then. Like Laura Branigan now, Shattered Glass. Back to cars again. On the way next, Huey Lewis in the news. 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

0: This is Care Radio. I'm Matt Rosser. Doctors are warning that vaping could harm the health of children and young people. The Royal College of Paediatrics and Child Health reviewed 81 studies and found problems including wheezing and coughing, poor oral and dental health, poor sleep, mental health problems and eye symptoms. The college says vaping should not be seen as a harmless part of growing up, and it's calling for tougher restrictions including limits on flavours. For Care News every day, stay with Care Radio.
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Huey Lewis in the News, if this is it. Right, 80s quiz, we'll read this for the final time. The answer's coming on this hour anyway. A Yahoo's Only You was a number one for which other act who performed the single a cappella style? Got to number one, I think. And which rock icon was cleared of writing lyrics to incite suicide back in 1986? It was in the news. You're running out of time if you want to give me an answer. Remember, you can email hello@careradio.org. Right, here's Fuzzbox now giving us some Pink Sunshine.

That's Vox with their Pink Sunshine. Now, School in Wiltshire has been recognised for its commitment to supporting young carers. The Wellington Academy in Amesbury has received a Young Carer in Schools Award, recognising the work it has done to identify pupils with caring responsibilities and ensure they receive the understanding and support they need. Staff say the recognition reflects the school's efforts to make sure young carers can balance their education with responsibilities at home while feeling valued and included in school life. This is a good idea. As always, if you'd like more information, have a look online, you'll find that story there, I promise you. And don't forget our website, www.careradio.org. Time for Culture Club now, and Time Clock of the Heart. And after the break, turns Trent Darby.

0: Matrosser, a deaf woman was given the wrong vaccine after her GP surgery failed to provide British Sign Language support, according to a report by the Parliamentary and Health Service Ombudsman. Samantha had booked a flu jab but was given a COVID vaccine after staff failed to use a BSL video that would have highlighted the error. The Ombudsman has called for public services to do more to meet patients' communication needs. For more Care News, stay with Care Radio.
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Then Trent, I'll be there, and if you let me stay. 80s quiz, Yahoo's song Only You was a number one for which other act who performed it as an a cappella version? Well done if you said it was the Flying Pickets, because that's the answer we were looking for. And which rock icon was cleared of writing lyrics to incite suicide in 1986? Round about that time, he was looking to scare everybody and shock as many people as possible. The answer is Ozzy Osbourne. Remember him talking about eating a bat on stage and all that kind of thing. He was doing a lot of crazy stuff in the 80s. So that's the answer then. Flying Pickets and Ozzy Osbourne. Well done if you got these.

Jocelyn Brown and Somebody Else's Guy. Double Play were looking for a vocal group from America who had been recording for years, right back to the 60s. In fact, they've had two number one R&B singles during their career, and they also scored 15 top 10 singles, 8 top 10 albums, and have earned 2 platinum and 5 gold albums. The group was originally formed in 1966 after they were invited to see Sly and the Family Stone at San Francisco Bay. In 1978, they hit number one on the dance club chart with one of their best-known singles, and in 2014, the band were inducted into the National Rhythm and Blues Hall of Fame. Founding member of the group, Nicholas Caldwell, died of a heart attack in 71, and this happened in January 2016. But who are we describing here? This is tough. I'll give you a clue, right? If you're saying something not loud, the opposite of saying something loud, what would you be saying? That's your answer. That's your clue.

there, and love and pride. Few mentions, a quick mention for Pamela Baker. Hi to Eddie Mahoney. Hi to Kevin and Deirdre Tate. Hi to Wendy Gartshaw. We'll also mention Jill Crow and Bella Hutch, Ian McDonald, John and James Webster. And we'll also mention quickly Kenny Sutty, Chris Morgan and Andy Morgan, George Cusa, Yvonne Wilson, Claire Green, Abe McWhirter and Jock Boyle. Good to hear from you all. Right, we're not going to give you any more clues on double play. I think we've given you quite enough. Thank you very much. And what's the opposite of saying something loud or shouting it? The opposite would be whispering it. Therefore, the answer this week is the whisper. Two from them. Hits in the 80s. First of all, it's a love thing.

0: This is Care Radio. I'm Matt Rosser. A major fall in international recruitment to social care jobs could put plans for a national care service at risk, according to the union Unison. Its analysis of industry employment figures shows that the number of new overseas recruits fell sharply from 105,000 in 2023-24 to just 30,000 last year. Unison warns that urgent actions needed to address staffing shortages and protect services. For Care News Every Day, stay with Care Radio.
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Whispers there, and the beat goes on before the break. It's a love thing. Well done if you got them right. What was the best-selling single of the 1980s by a female artist? The answer is Whitney Houston and I Want to Dance with Somebody. And the average person receives this at the age of 13. Apparently, the average person will receive their first romantic kiss aged 13. That makes you not average then, right? Okay. Here's the ratio now. You better stop.

Rocksteady Crew and Hey You, the Rocksteady Crew. And that's it from me, Dave Price. Thanks for listening to my 80s show. And don't forget, you can catch me also on the jukebox. Till the next time, take care of you and everybody around about you as I head to the news with this. Speak to you soon. Ta-ra. This is Whistle. Nothing serious, just one. Ta-ra.

0: Andy Burnham is set to give devolved mayors new powers to take control of major planning decisions and approve large developments in proposals due next week. The powers could cover developments of more than 150 homes, commercial space over 15,000 square metres, or buildings around 30 metres tall, with 10 of 14 mayors backing the move. The Liberal Democrats say the plans would silence residents, while Mr Burnham says mayoral intervention would remain subject to planning rules and national policy. The mother of a British woman who was unlawfully killed after being shot by her father in Texas is preparing to travel to the US to try to persuade prosecutors to reopen the investigation into her daughter's death. Jane Coates says she has felt incredibly alone and deserted by the British authorities throughout her campaign for justice for her daughter, Lucy Harrison. This is Joan speaking 19 months on from Miss Harrison's death.
1: Save Sarah Hall, my MP, who has done everything in her capacity to raise and escalate Lucy's case. It's just felt there's been doors shut.
0: Violent and sexual offenders released from prison could be confined to zones of just a few miles under new restrictions. Victims are set to have a say in setting the boundaries to limit the possibility of unexpectedly encountering their offender. The zones will be set to make sure those released can still access vital appointments and services to help to reduce their chances of reoffending. Almost half of pharmacies could shut down completely. Holly Hughes has more.
2: That's what a survey by the National Pharmacy Association warns. The body suggests that soaring overheads prevent owners from investing in patient services, workforce improvements and essential premises upgrades. Isolated communities could suffer if pharmacies are forced to relocate to cheaper areas.
0: And a piano and microphone used by Freddie Mercury and early drafts of his songwriting are expected to fetch hundreds of thousands of pounds at an auction in October. That's the latest from Radio News Hub. I'm Johnny Holmes.
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0: Another settled and largely dry day with sunny spells, variable cloud and light winds. Cloudier across northern Scotland, where there is a chance of an isolated shower. Highs of 25 degrees.

0: Matt Monro and The Second Time Around, a song from the film High Time, where Bing Crosby, as a middle-aged man, decides to go to university, and he falls in love with his professor, Nicole. I'm Peter Melbourne. Welcome to my sentimental journey, and something of an education coming up now, if you're on the young side, a tour around some of the great music from years back. It'll either bring back the memories flooding back if you're of the bus pass or comfy slippers generation, or it'll show you how we did music long before you were a twinkle in your father's eye.
1: Fate change.

freight train, as you may have gathered, from Nancy Whiskey, backed by the Chas McDevitt Skiffle Group. Apart from Lonnie Donegan, he was the only skiffle musician to have any real chart success with that one. And they were both Scottish, as was Nancy Whiskey. I don't know if skiffle was particularly popular in Scotland, but anyhow, it was a rather passing musical phase. It's a rather homely, folky sound, often played with homemade and improvised instruments like washboards and paper and comb. The group John Lennon started, the Quarrymen, which morphed into the Beatles. They were a skiffle group originally. And singers such as Van Morrison, Mick Jagger and Roger Daltrey all dabbled with skiffle in their early years. But then skiffle, it ran out of steam as the allure of full-on rock and roll all became too great. As for Nancy Whiskey, well, the song we've just heard was the high point of her career, giving her a top five hit. And she never really liked skiffle music anyway. And it wasn't long before she left Chas McDivitt and his boys to carry on doing their own thing, while she went off on a solo career as a folk singer. My

There are something like 600 recordings of that song around, My Funny Valentine. But widely considered to be one of the very best versions is that one from Chet Baker. It was written by Richard Rodgers and Lawrence Hart for a musical called Babes in Arms. And Lawrence Hart's lyrics, they're rather poignant. He was very self-conscious about his looks. He was only about 4'10" and prematurely bald. His head looked rather big for his short body. So when he wrote those words for My Funny Valentine, all that low self-esteem, it came pouring out. With lines like, your looks are laughable, unphotographable, and is your figure less than Greek? Because he was so uncomfortable in his own skin, he turned to drink. He'd disappear for days on end on drinking binges, which put a strain on the partnership he had with Richard Rodgers, who eventually teamed up with Oscar Hammerstein instead to come up with blockbusters such as Oklahoma, The King and I, and The Sound of Music.

1833, there was a meteor shower over Alabama. And for years afterwards, the old-timers, probably chewing on their tobacco, they said it was the night the stars fell. And one of the local papers said there were thousands of luminous bodies shooting across the firmament in every direction. It really was quite a show. 101 years later, a book came out telling of this amazing event. Its title was Stars Fell on Alabama. And that prompted the songwriters Frank Perkins and Mitchell Parrish to write that song with the same title. And the version we heard there was from Ricky Nelson. As it turned out, Ricky Nelson's last ever performance was in Alabama. He played a nightclub in the small town of Guntersville, Alabama, on the night of the 30th of December, 1985, before flying off the following day to do a New Year's Eve gig in Texas. But they never made it. The plane crashed en route, killing Ricky and his fiancée, his backing group and sound technician, seven people in all. The world had lost a talented singer and actor at the age of 45, together with all his team. It's The Sentimental Journey. I'm Peter Milburn, playing some of the great old songs and tunes and melodies from across the years.

The Standard Tenderly from Sarah Vaughan. She had such an amazing voice, she had the ability to be an opera singer. Big vocal range, great breath control, her singing was effortless. It was said of her the instrument was there to do opera, but she just chose another route. But then neither did she like to be defined as a jazz singer. It puzzled her that she was usually described as one. She said she liked all kinds of music.

one of half a dozen chart hits Ronnie Carroll enjoyed in his career, If Only Tomorrow Could Be Like Today. It's hard to believe these days, but in his early days as a singer, Ronnie Carroll used to wear blackface makeup and sang Nat King Cole songs. This was in the mid-50s when people got away with that kind of thing, I suppose. In fact, he was billed as Belfast's Nat King Cole, almost suggesting that if we looked hard enough, we'd find a Bristol one, and a Manchester one, and a Glasgow one as well. And then someone said to him, Mr. Cleghorn, that was his surname back then, he was Ronnie Cleghorn, Mr. Cleghorn, you've got a good singing voice, but why are you trying to imitate Nat King Cole? If they want to hear Nat King Cole, they'll go out and buy his records. You should be doing your own thing. So he took that advice and his career took off. Hit records, big on the variety circuit, and being one of the only two people to represent the UK twice in the Eurovision Song Contest, the other one being Cliff Richard. Ronnie came fourth both times he appeared, that was in consecutive years, and Cliff came second and third on his two.

Benny Ball and his Jazzmen, and a big hit for them in the early 60s, March of the Siamese Children. Their up-tempo version of that tune from The King and I, where Anna the governess is introduced to some of the king's children. 15 of them parade in front of her one by one. I said some of his children. Apparently in this musical, he's meant to have nearly 70. But then he has 40 wives or so. That's nothing, though, compared to a man called Muhammadu Bello Abubakar Masaba Bida. And he was married 120 times, and he fathered more than 200 children. But he was sent to prison. His religion limited him to 4 wives at any one time, so 100 plus was overdoing it a bit. By the way, when he died 9 years ago, at the age of 93, some of his wives were said to be pregnant. He was a perky so-and-so, wasn't he?

lady was one of the most international singers ever, Caterina Valenti. She was born in Paris to Italian parents. She lived in America, Germany and Switzerland. Her two husbands were German and British, respectively. She recorded in 13 languages, and there she was singing April in Portugal. And very likely she liked Chinese food and Irish coffee and had a Welsh dresser in her kitchen. What a talented girl.

Roberta Flack, someone we lost last year, and Donny Hathaway with Where Is the Love? Both of them learned their craft singing in church choirs. And I don't suppose either of them had a choice in any case. Roberta's mother was the choir director at her church, so try wriggling out of that one. And Donny's gran, she was a professional gospel singer, and she took him along to sing in choirs at the age of just 3. Sadly, he was to have troubles with his mental health. This was probably when he was in his 30s, and he fell into a spiral of taking medication, and then once that made him feel better, he'd stopped taking it, and the problems came back again. A lesson for all of us there. And his life ended at the age of 33 when he jumped from the window of his hotel room. And from then on, Roberta Flack worked hard to ensure every penny of the royalties from the work they did together went to support Donny's wife and children. And before that, Johnny Mathis, with one of the very best versions around of the classic song Misty. The Grammy Hall of Fame in America has Johnny Mathis' recording of that as a song of great quality and lasting significance. And you can't ask for more than that.

The last time Donald Pierce was in the Hit Parade was with that one, Give Me One More Chance. This was in 1972, nearly 40 years after his first record. He didn't live to a great age. He was 65 when he died, a year after that recording. But his career was still a long one. When he was a teenager, he was appearing at seaside theatres, singing into a megaphone, because there was no microphone. I mean, they'd been invented about 30 years earlier, but they weren't really in widespread use. And then fast forward to the end of his career, and he had a couple of hits in the 1970s, including the one we just heard, and he was appearing on Top of the Pops, with the kids not having a clue how to dance to his songs. He's there crooning away, in kind of suit that teachers would wear, and all the kids are staring to space, looking bored rigid.

Natkin Cole and three little words. Those words being, I love you. Oh. There was a telly quiz show years back called Three Little Words. It was a word association game. A bit like catchphrase in a way. I'll stop watching that one when Stephen Milhern took over. He really gets up my nose. Three Little Words, it started in the late 60s and it ran for nearly 20 years on and off. The hosts over the years included Don Moss and Ray Allen. But this was in the days when ITV did regional programmes. Some areas took them and others didn't. And Three Little Words, it never became a national show. So, depending on where you might have been living at the time, you're either thinking, never heard of it, or, oh, I remember that. Happy memories.

the Beverly Sisters, and Together Wherever We Go. It's a song from the musical Gypsy, written by Jill Stein and Stephen Sondheim, considered by the critics to be one of the best musicals ever. It was revived on Broadway as recently as 2 years ago, 65 years after it first came out, with Ethel Merman in the starring role. Of talking earlier about microphones in theatres, Ethel Merman didn't need one. She had this phenomenal voice. Without a mic, she could be heard on the very back row of a large theatre over a full live orchestra playing. The songwriter Cole Porter, he said listening to Ethel Merman singing was like a band going by.

song written by Doris Fisher alongside her sometime songwriting partner Alan Roberts. You Always Hurt the One You Love. And we heard it there from Connie Francis. Doris was that unusual thing in her day, a female songwriter. She wrote or co-wrote some good stuff. Whispering Grass and That Old Devil Called Love, not least. And music ran in the family. She wrote Whispering Grass with her dad. Her two brothers were also songwriters. And the song she wrote that was so popular, she was known as the Queen of the Jukebox. Then, when she was at her peak, she married, raised a family, and gave up the music business. Initially as a hobby, she turned to collecting antique furniture. And she was so good at that as well, she became an expert on interior design. And she advised Jacqueline Kennedy on how to do up the White House. Saying things like, "You may be the First Lady, but darling, beige is so yesterday." Or words to that effect, anyway. What a talented lady Doris Fisher was.

You may have been thinking, oh, he's singing that Tony Bennett song. Well, yes, Tony Bennett did make a well-known recording of that song, but that was Sacha Distel singing his own song. He wrote it. Not the words, to be fair. It started out as La Belle Vie, which coincidentally is French for The Good Life, with lyrics by Jean Broussol. Then a bloke called Jack Reardon, he put English lyrics to it, and it became a hit for Tony Bennett. And when Tony Bennett wrote his autobiography, it meant he had the perfect off-the-peg title for his memoirs. I Left My Heart at... No, naturally, he called it The Good Life.

In the late 70s, that song, I Will, was a big hit for Ruby Winters here, hung around in the charts for months. But there we heard the very first recording of it, made in the early 60s by Vic Dana. He started out as a tap dancer, but he soon got bored with that, despite Sammy Davis Jr. being a big fan of his tap skills. And he turned to singing and carved out a decent career for himself, well, in America at least, not particularly well known here, but I don't suppose he's losing any sleep over that. And these days, he's retired to Paducah, Kentucky. And that's the home of America's National Quilt Museum. They have a big convention every November, and the place is awash with chintz and bobbins and thimbles and all the rest. If you're into quilts, Paducah's your place. Now, Lulu, with the title song from a film she also appeared in, To Sir With Love.

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1: With the latest national and international news on the

0: Katie Burnham is set to give mayors new powers to take control of local planning decisions and greenlight large-scale developments in proposals to be unveiled next week. The move would see mayors allowed to call in the decisions and direct council to take them forward or refuse them. They will also be able to grant upfront permission so developers can start building without having to apply. The mother of a British woman shot dead by her father in Texas is travelling to the US to campaign for the investigation into her daughter's death to be reopened. Jane Coates says she hopes to meet the district attorney and is urging the UK government to give her campaign its full backing.
1: So we had to wait until February 2026 before we felt that we could freely speak about what we felt had happened to Lucy and how let down we felt.
0: Two police officers killed in a crash on the A66 near Middlesbrough have been named as PC Matthew Blades, aged 37, and PC Tom Clough, aged 38. The officers died when their marked police car collided with a Volkswagen Passat travelling the wrong way down the road. Five people in the Volkswagen also died. The Independent Office for Police Conduct is investigating after Cleveland police officers spotted the vehicle and began a pursuit shortly before the crash. UK pharmacies are being forced to close. Holly Hughes reports.
2: That's according to the National Pharmacy Association, who say business rates hikes are getting too much, with nearly half of affected pharmacies considering shutting down completely. The body is suggesting that soaring overheads prevent owners from investing in patient services, workforce improvements and essential premises upgrades. Meanwhile, over half of respondents to its survey are weighing relocating to cheaper areas, threatening isolated communities with the loss of their local healthcare providers.
0: And Roberto De Zerbi felt Tottenham were undercooked and lacking fight as they slumped to a 3-0 defeat at Brentford. That's the latest from Radio News Hub. I'm Johnny Holmes.
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0: Another settled and largely dry day with sunny spells, variable cloud and light winds. Cloudier across northern Scotland, where there is a chance of an isolated shower. Highs of 25 degrees.

Robin Sarstedt with Hoagy Carmichael's My Resistance is Low. It's the Sentimental Journey. I'm Peter Melbourne with some of the great old songs and tunes and melodies from across the years.

0: Let's.
1: The Cole Porter song, Let's Do It, Let's Fall in Love from Eartha Kitt. It was from his first Broadway hit, a musical called Paris. And from then on, he was in the Premier League of songwriters. This was despite the fact the show had hardly any plot. A buttoned-up American family don't like the fact their son's fallen in love with a French actress. And there you have it. The story just went round and round and round with songs in between. Eartha Kitt was one of those diva singers where interviewers would always be treading on eggshells because she was rather temperamental. Nina Simone was another one. One wrong question or comment and the interview was over. A colleague of mine interviewed her backstage at a theatre once, shortly before she was going on stage to do her show. She was on a UK tour and in town just for the night, so Eartha Kitt was quite a catch for an interview. And knowing she could be quite volatile, he took some flowers along. He thought she'd appreciate that and it would soften her up a bit. Well, that was the idea. He was shown into her dressing room and she grabbed the flowers from his hand and she hit him over the head with them. Petals everywhere. And then, as if nothing had happened, she sat down, crossed her legs and, smiling very sweetly, she said, "Now, what do you want me to talk about?" A true diva.

written for a Broadway review back in the late 1930s, Life is Just a Bowl of Cherries. Basically, the song saying, don't take life too seriously because it's short and mysterious. What quite that has to do with cherries, I don't really know. And the singer there was J.P. Morgan, as in J-A-Y-E, P. Morgan. It was a play on words because there was a big American bank called J.P. Morgan. I suppose it would be like a British singer calling himself Nat West. And there was a musical artist in the early 1920s who had the stage name Nosmo King. And he got the inspiration from a no-smoking sign in a railway carriage. No smoking, Nosmo King. Quite clever in a way.

There are a few versions of that song around, Can't Take My Eyes Off You, starting off with Frankie Valli of the Four Seasons. But the smoothest one surely has to be that one from Mr. Smoothie Chops himself, Andy Williams. It's also the unofficial anthem of the Wales national football team. The BBC used it in a football trailer for the coverage of Wales' 1994 World Cup campaign, and the song became a fan favourite, even if there's a lot of hurt attached to it. That year, Wales were on the brink of qualifying for the World Cup finals. They were in America that year as well. All they needed to do was beat Romania in Cardiff. With half an hour to go, the score was 1-1 when Wales were awarded a penalty. This is it, to the whole nation. Surely we're on our way to the States. But the penalty was smashed against the crossbar. Small consolation in Wales, though. England and Scotland didn't qualify either.

Cliff Richard's follow-up to his first number one hit, Living Doll. And Travelling Light got all the way to the top of the hit parade as well, and he was backed there by The Shadows. It's hard to believe that Cliff was originally seen as a bit of a rock and roll rebel, with his slicked back hair and a bit of a pout. They probably told him, pout makes you look rebellious and disdainful. And the whole idea was to make him a British Elvis, yeah, another one, or Little Richard. But it didn't last long. He soon pivoted to more wholesome, easy material, like the one we just heard. Now, here's the news you've been waiting for. Pre-orders have been taken for the 2027 official Cliff Richard calendar. £10.99. It's all on his website. And for January, he's looking at a palm tree. And for June, he's behind a craft stall in a market. And for September, he's pointing at a painting of a flamingo. The excitement's almost too much to bear.

The American group, the Fleetwoods, first recorded Come Softly to Me in 1959. In fact, they wrote it as well. And it did very well for them. Number one in the States and the top 10 here. But that didn't stop Frankie Vaughan and the Kay Sisters getting together to do their version later the same year. And that's the one we've just heard. And likewise, they got into the top 10. We obviously couldn't get enough of it. It's a simple enough song. For the Fleetwoods version, it was even more pared back. They recorded it a cappella in the garage of the male member of the group, Gary, with him shaking his car keys for a bit of rhythm. And apart from a bit of musical backing added later in the studio, that was it.

What a mistake to make her. There was a mix-up at the florist, and she got the message on them meant for the floozy. That was Joan Regan and someone else's roses. I suppose the modern-day equivalent would be that awful moment when you press send on an email and you realise it should have gone to someone else. Or you've included everyone on the reply and only one person was meant to see it. You've been dissing someone and now they're all going to see it. Joan Regan was one of the big names of the 50s, despite an inauspicious start to her career. On her very first appearance in Variety, not being used to the layout of the stage as a newcomer, she stood just at the point where the safety curtain comes down. And sure enough, it did come down at the end of her act. It hit her on the head and it knocked her out.

A man who was one of the creators of Bossa Nova, that cool samba sound from Brazil. That was Antonio Carlos Jobim, and one of his best-known compositions, Wave. Years ago, sing something simple on the radio on Sunday evenings was as much a part of the weekend as going to the football, or roast beef and Yorkshire pudding, and nothing much to do. And each week on The Sentimental Journey, we play a short extract from that show to bring back the memories. Here are the Cliff Adams Singers.

remember you. It's been recorded loads of times since it was first published in the early 1940s. But by far the most successful version was that one from Frank Ifield. It sold over 1 million copies in this country alone and spent 7 weeks at the top of the hit parade. Frank was born in this country while his Australian dad was living here, working on the development of jet aircraft. He's a real brain box, Mr. Ifield Sr. Invented a type of fuel pump. It was called the Ifield pump, and it was used on jet aircraft from the 1950s all the way through to the Concorde. Once Mr. Ifield had done all his inventing, the family went back to Australia. Well, for Frank, it was the first time. And then when Frank was in his 20s, the pull of the country he was born in, it brought him back here to become one of the most popular singers of the early 60s with his yodeling country music style. His management actually warned him against yodeling. He thought people would see him as a novelty act rather than a serious singer. But he went ahead and yodeled anyway.

top 10 hit. And before that, Liza Minnelli with a George and Ira Gershwin classic, The Man I Love. Liza Minnelli's memoirs came out earlier this year. The title is Kids, Wait Till I Tell You This. And it's written with two journalists based on conversations with the singer Michael Feinstein. So I assume she talked a lot into a tape recorder and these two journos knocked it into a book. Having said that, the book's had some very good reviews. It's been described as candid and authentic.

song based on an old Russian tune called Volga Melody. But no doubt you're saying, I knew that. That was Rags to Riches, a number one hit for Tony Bennett in America. But here, it was that one from David Whitfield that got high into the hit parade. David Whitfield was one of the very few British singers to have any success in America in the 1950s. Usually it was one-way traffic. But his number one hit here, Cara Mia, it was big in the States as well. But then, of course, the traffic was all the other way in the 60s. The Americans didn't know what had hit them.

song with one of the most distinctive and unusual opening lines in music. See the pyramids along the Nile. That was Patsy Cline in a recording made less than a year before her death in a plane crash in 1963, the age of just 30. How many times do I say that on the sentimental journey before their death in a plane crash? Seem to be so many. As well as Patsy Cline, there's Jim Reeves, Buddy Holly, Glenn Miller, John Denver. The thing was, these singers were flying so often, sometimes every day, to get from place to place in America to do all these concerts. So the risks were much higher than us flying to Malaga or wherever for our holidays once a year. And the planes they were in, they were pretty flimsy ones, carrying just the singers and their band, often with a pretty average pilot at the controls. In Jim Reeves's case, he was piloting the plane himself on that final flight, but he was by no means experienced. He'd only got his pilot's license a month before the crash.

In the 1959 Eurovision Song Contest, the UK entry was Pearl Carr and Teddy Johnson singing Sing Little Birdie, and we came second. In the 1960 Eurovision Song Contest, Teddy's brother, Brian Johnson, was our entry, singing Looking High, High, High, and we came second. In the 1961 Eurovision Song Contest, that song, Are You Sure, was our entry from the Allisons, and we came second. Did you notice, by the way, they slipped in the odd au revoir? That'll appeal to the French-speaking voters, they must have thought. It was implied the Allisons were brothers, Bob and John Allison. In fact, they were a Bernard and a Brian. They weren't related at all. And they had one or two follow-ups to that with modest success, but after a couple of years they disbanded. Although they did get together a few years later to perform occasionally on the nostalgia circuit with other groups from the 60s. We.

0: Kathy Squires and Changing Partners. Well, she knew enough about that. It's the changing of the guard now. We've come to the end of the sentimental journey. It's time for me to go. But please stay with us, as ever. There's some great radio coming up after me. Thank you for your company, and I hope we can get together sometime very soon for another walk down a musical memory lane. I'll leave you with this from Gallagher and Lyle.
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0: Andy Burnham is set to give devolved mayors new powers to take control of major planning decisions and approve large developments in proposals due next week. 10 of 14 mayors are backing the move. The Liberal Democrats say the plans would silence residents, while Mr Burnham says mayoral intervention would remain subject to planning rules and national policy. Almost half of pharmacies could shut down completely. Holly Hughes has more.
1: That's what a survey by the National Pharmacy Association warns. Pinning it down to hikes in business rates, the body suggests that soaring overheads prevent owners from investing in patient services, workforce improvements and essential premises upgrades. Meanwhile, isolated communities could suffer if pharmacies are forced to relocate to cheaper areas.
0: Canada says it will impose retaliatory tariffs on US goods after last-ditch trade talks between the two countries broke down. US President Donald Trump has imposed 50% tariffs on $20 billion worth of Canadian products, with Canada preparing dollar-for-dollar measures targeting goods, including steel, dairy and electronics. Violent and sexual offenders released from prison could be confined to zones just a few miles wide under tougher restrictions due to be introduced from October. Victims would have a say in setting the boundaries, while offenders would be monitored using GPS technology, with the zones designed to allow access to essential appointments and services. And the RSPCA says hedgehog admissions to its wildlife centres rose by 30% in June and July, with many animals dehydrated and unable to find food on the hard, dry ground. Wildlife expert Evie Button told us how we can help them through the summer heat.
2: The first one is to put out some shallow dishes of fresh water. Just make sure you clean them every day, because we don't want bacteria and algae to build up in them. You can also put food out, so it's just meat-based tinned cat or dog food.
0: That's the latest from Radio News Hub. I'm Johnny Holmes.
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0: Another settled and largely dry day with sunny spells, variable cloud and light winds. Cloudier across northern Scotland, where there is a chance of an isolated shower. Highs of 25 degrees.
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Summer. She works hard for the money here on Care Radio, and I wish I could say I did, but I don't. I sit here nattering to you, and that's what I like. I'm just lucky that way. Ernie Rowe in the seat, keeping you comfy for the next 3 hours.

sweating cobs, as a saying, because cobs are bread rolls in some parts of the country, aren't they? I've never sweated a bread roll in my life, but, you know, I'd give it a go. But tell you what I did do on Monday, something quite important, re-qualifying for my emergency first aid at work course, and we were doing the old CPR, and compared to saving a life, this is very, very small fry, but my wrists do look like a gang of hod carriers has walked across them in hobnail boots. But now, you see, I'm insured to save a life again, so swings and roundabouts.

0: We are Care Radio. I'm Matt Rosser. A deaf woman was given the wrong vaccine after her GP surgery failed to provide British Sign Language support, according to a report by the Parliamentary and Health Service Ombudsman. Samantha had booked a flu jab but was given a COVID vaccine after staff failed to use a BSL video that would have highlighted the error. The Ombudsman has called for public services to do more to meet patients' communication needs. For more Care news, stay with Care Radio.
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6: Earn

Blondie and Maria. I was going to say Blondie and Maria, but it wouldn't have been correct, and that would have been foolish, and I wouldn't do that to you. Or would I? Ernie Rowe keeping you company here on Care Radio. Now, Sue's just put her head through the door and she said, what are you doing talking about hod carriers earlier on? Nobody knows what a hod carrier is now. I beg to differ. I know you know what a hod carrier is, don't you? That's the main thing. That is the main thing. There's only thee and me here. Now, there's new research out this week suggesting more than half of social care workers have considered leaving the profession over the past year alone. There's a survey by the qualifications organisation, NCFE, and it found that low pay, heavy workload, staffing shortages and limited career progression are among the biggest concerns. Despite those challenges, many care workers still say they'd recommend a career in care because of the difference they make to people's lives. Hear, hear. The report says improving training, qualifications and career opportunities will be vital to retaining staff and attracting new reports. Recruits. Recruits, not reports. I don't know what's going on with me. I think my tongue

It's ABBA, Knowing Me, Knowing You, of course, stolen shamelessly by Alan Partridge for his Knowing Me, Knowing You, Aha! show. Do you remember that? I loved Alan Partridge. He's just so awkward, isn't he? And he does it so well. Genius that is Steve Coogan. Now, a major analysis of verified care home reviews has found the majority of UK care homes are receiving very positive feedback from residents and their families. The study by carehome.co.uk found almost two-thirds of homes achieved an overall review score of 9 out of 10 or higher. Staff received the highest ratings of all, with reviewers regularly praising their kindness, compassion and professionalism. The report says the findings highlight the outstanding work carried out every day by care home teams, while also identifying opportunities to improve areas such as activities and value for money. Well, good to hear it. That's what the care service is known for. Paid, unpaid, we are here for you if you're a carer of any kind. Definitely because of you. This is Kerry Clarkson.

0: This is Care Radio. I'm Matt Rosser. A major fall in international recruitment to social care jobs could put plans for a national care service at risk, according to the union Unison. Its analysis of industry employment figures shows that the number of new overseas recruits fell sharply from 105,000 in 2023-24 to just 30,000 last year. Unison warns that urgent actions needed to address staffing shortages and protect services. For Care News Every Day, stay with Care Radio.
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0: Lionel Richie and Running With The Night. Now, we're interviewing this week for a new driver at work, and there was meant to be an interview conducted last Friday, and the guy texted me in very good time at 7 o'clock last Friday morning and said, I can't come and because I'm very poorly. And then he went into graphic detail what he was poorly with. Did I tell you that was Lionel Richie, Running With The Night?
1: I understood loneliness.
0: I think I did.
1: Before I knew what it was.
0: Too much detail.

I do love a proper ending. Calvin Harris and Rag and Bone Man, I Am a Giant. Now, I was in Canada when this girl first started recording. It was about 2000-ish. 2001, I reckon, I got there. Now, I was there for a couple of years, so it could have been sort of 2001 to 2004. However, she was 17 years old then. She is 43 years old now. Avril Lavigne. Still as good as she started out. There was no room for improvement. She has always been

0: We are Care Radio. I'm Matt Rosser. Hundreds of thousands of people with type 2 diabetes could eventually switch from daily insulin injections to a once-a-week jab. The treatment, known as Onswick, works as well as daily insulin and has been recommended for use on the NHS in England by NICE. Diabetes UK says it could particularly benefit people who need help with injections, but the treatment still needs approval from the medicines regulator before it can be rolled out on the NHS. For Care News every day, stay with Care Radio.
1: If you see somebody showing any of the signs of a stroke, you don't have to think about it. 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F, face. Has their face fallen on one side? Can they smile? A, arms. Can they raise both arms and keep them there? S, speech. Is their speech slurred? T, time. 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
2: There are two types of drive you can have on the motorway. One that feels like this. Or one that feels... like this. The difference is just a few little changes. Like giving more space to the car in front. Or not hogging the middle lane. Because being a little more considerate on the road actually reduces congestion and collisions. Which transforms everyone's journey. So we all feel a little less... and a lot more... National Highways.

She's tremendous, isn't she? Annie Lennox, Walking on Broken Glass. Scottish excellence. Talking about Scottish excellence, sad news from Oban, because a community care provider has ceased trading because of ongoing staffing shortages. Now, the closures left family staff and those receiving care facing uncertainty whilst alternative arrangements are put in place. The company says persistent difficulties recruiting enough care workers make it impossible to continue operating. The situation highlights the wider workforce challenges affecting social care providers in many communities, but particularly in rural areas where recruiting and retaining qualified staff can be especially challenging.

0: The Lazy Song. It's Bruno Mars on Care. Now, guess where I was last weekend? I was only lolling about in Manchester down Canal Street where there were a load of people dressed as animated foxes, and I went to see Peter Kay. He is still fabulous, that is official. Honestly. That lad's got what it takes.
1: We were good.

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0: The Prime Minister has announced he plans to give mayors local planning powers. Ben Monsey has more.
1: Andy Burnham is set to give mayors new powers to take control of local planning decisions and greenlight large-scale developments in proposals to be unveiled next week. The move would see mayors allowed to call in the decisions and direct councils to take them forward or refuse them. They'll also be able to grant upfront permission so developers can start building without having to apply.
0: Two police officers who died in a crash that killed five others in the early hours of Saturday morning have been named. 37-year-old PC Matthew Blades and 38-year-old PC Tom Clough were killed when a Volkswagen Passat, which was travelling the wrong way down the A66 near Middlesbrough, collided with their marked police vehicle that was going in the right direction. The five people who were travelling in the Volkswagen have also been identified, and police say their families are being supported by officers. The United States has imposed 50% tariffs on $20 billion worth of Canadian products, and Canada said it would retaliate after last-ditch negotiations failed to resolve the latest strain in relations between the historic allies. President Donald Trump's import taxes will hit about 5% of what Canada ships to the United States every year, including products ranging from hockey sticks to tongue depressors. Violent and sexual offenders released from prison could be confined to zones of just a few miles under new restrictions. Victims are set to have a say in setting the boundaries to limit the possibility of unexpectedly encountering their offender. The zones will be set to make sure those released can still access vital appointments and services that help to reduce their chances of reoffending. And Manchester City are set to get their Premier League campaign underway today as they gear up to face Bournemouth at the Etihad. His new boss, Enzo Maresca.
2: At the beginning of the season, you don't set a target in terms of trophy. The target, since day one, has been quite clear with the club, with the players, is to compete.
0: That's the latest. From Radio News Hub, I'm Johnny Holmes.
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0: Dry and settled today in most areas. Variable cloud and light winds, especially across northern Scotland, where there is a slight chance of an isolated shower. Highs of 25 degrees. Ernie Rowe.

Spin Doctors and Two Princes. It's Ernie Rowe on Care Radio, because I can, because somebody left the door open and I snuck in. Yeah.

You can't be interrupting Queen, can you? It's Queen, Somebody to Love. And now, up next, we've got some more royalty. So I thought, should we have, like, a little run of royal titles or nobility titles or, you know, sort of upper crust titles? I say upper crust because, I mean, people think they're upper crust, but a lot of the time they're just upper crust, aren't they? They are. So from Queen, we're going to Prince. What would you like to hear on Care Radio? Drop us a line, hello@careradio.org, and we will get your choice on.

0: This is Care Radio. I'm Matt Rosser. Doctors are warning that vaping could harm the health of children and young people. The Royal College of Paediatrics and Child Health reviewed 81 studies and found problems including wheezing and coughing, poor oral and dental health, poor sleep, mental health problems and eye symptoms. The college says vaping should not be seen as a harmless part of growing up, and it's calling for tougher restrictions including limits on flavours. For Care News every day, stay with Care Radio.
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3: It was just another day, a familiar drive through familiar country. But then, just around the corner, came the unexpected. He'd let his speed creep a little too high as he approached a bend, and he was no longer driving at the right speed for the road. The scary thing is, he didn't even realize driving even a little too fast for the situation is a major cause of collisions, especially on country roads where you don't know what's around the corner. Think. Don't let your speed creep.

Andrea, Caroline, Sharon and Jim, the beautiful cause here on Care Radio. Now, artificial intelligence is creating an opportunity for people considering becoming foster carers to refine how they research fostering providers. Rolf Pierce is a foster care recruitment and retention specialist, and for many years, foster care recruitment has relied heavily on paid social media advertising and competition for a prominent position on search engines like Google and Bing. Other search engines are available, of course. Now, this approach has frequently favoured the fostering providers, obviously, with the largest advertising and marketing budgets. However, a provider's ability to spend more money securing online visibility doesn't necessarily tell a prospective foster carer whether that organisation is the right provider for them. So, AI-assisted search is beginning to change all that. Prospective foster carers can now ask platforms like ChatGPT, Gemini, Microsoft Copilot and Claude to help them identify and compare fostering providers against criteria they select themselves. That's got to be a good idea and a time saver, don't you think? Instead of just stick a pin in a map and hope. Yeah, I mean, you don't want to be doing that because you're not doing geography either. It's not the same, is it? It's not the same. Fostering and geography. What am I saying? I'm contradicting myself and I don't even know what I said first time round. I don't. This is an absolute classic. Did you know that Don Henley was one of the Eagles and still is? Well, you know now, don't you? And Glenn Frey, but this is Don Henley and the Boys of Summer.

Don Henley and the Boys of Summer. A couple of years ago, I was lucky enough to see the Eagles. It was fantastic. It was at Co-op Live up in Manchester. You know, there's a couple of Manchester themes going on during the show today. But honestly, I couldn't get my legs in. They don't give you any leg room. It was awful. You know, but I got over it and I saw the Eagles, and one of the best times of my life, can I tell you.

0: We are Care Radio. I'm Matt Rosser. A deaf woman was given the wrong vaccine after her GP surgery failed to provide British Sign Language support, according to a report by the Parliamentary and Health Service Ombudsman. Samantha had booked a flu jab but was given a COVID vaccine after staff failed to use a BSL video that would have highlighted the error. The Ombudsman has called for public services to do more to meet patients' communication needs. For more Care news, stay with Care Radio.
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0: tight fit, and it's the same tight fit that actually brought us The Lion Sleeps Tonight. That one. Yeah, apparently, tight fit, same one, Fantasy Island. Who knew, eh? Who knew? Now, the recommissioning of Wolverhampton's shared live service has been welcomed by carers, service users and partners who say it transforms lives by providing personalised support in a family environment, which sounds lovely. Now, earlier this month, the City of Wolverhampton Council announced that Camp Hill Village Trust have been awarded a brand new contract to continue to deliver shared lives across the city for the next 2 to 4 years. Shared lives supports adults and young people aged 16 and over who need care and support by carefully matching them with trained carers who welcome them into their own homes and family life. It's a marvellous arrangement. It's a lovely thing. Now, the service can provide long-term living arrangements, short breaks, day support and other flexible care options, and is open to care leavers and young people moving into adult services, older adults and people as well with learning disabilities like autism, mental health needs or physical or sensory impairments. If you want to find out about more about shared lives, just put it into a search engine online and you will not believe the number of them across the country that are coming up. So, Wolverhampton, nice one.
1: Yeah.
0: Blue! Yeah.

It's Blue and Fly By 2 here on Care Radio. Now, are you a bit of an experimenter in the kitchen? I love a dessert. I do love a dessert. And I love a tiramisu. And our lad fancies himself as a bit of a dessert cook. And he just decided to make a limoncello tiramisu. And where you put the sponge fingers in, or the spongy bits, instead of just moistening them with the normal stuff, you know, like syrup and stuff. Not syrup out of a tin, that'd be... But syrup, you know, made with sugar and water. So he decided to put limoncello in, and it was rather delicious, which got me to thinking, what might, you know, traditional tiramisu be like with Bailey's Irish cream in? Other Irish creams are on the market, so do feel free to make your own choice. I have to say, it is spectacular on those sponge fingers. Actually, I could just dip sponge fingers in Irish cream till the cows come home. Mind you, I want to know where the cows have been. Have you ever wondered that? Where are the cows? What are they doing all day? Then they finally come home like they own the place. Bags on floor. Oh, Neil Diamond, yes, please.

0: This is Care Radio. I'm Matt Rosser. A major fall in international recruitment to social care jobs could put plans for a national care service at risk, according to the union Unison. Its analysis of industry employment figures shows that the number of new overseas recruits fell sharply from 105,000 in 2023-24 to just 30,000 last year. Unison warns that urgent actions needed to address staffing shortages and protect services. For Care News Every Day, stay with Care Radio.
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0: Lovely Billy Joel, got to see him in Cardiff. He was magnificent in Cardiff. I think he was rubbish everywhere else, and I think the concert I went to was the best one he'd ever done in his life. That's what I'm choosing to think. Now, what I'm really thinking is about 1997. I lived in Brunei for a little while. Don't ask why. Ask me no questions. I will tell you fewer lies. Let's go with that. And there was a Malaysian group singing this, doing a big cover of Don't Speak by No Doubt. It was interesting and rather compelling.
1: You and me.
0: It was emotional.
1: We used to be.

is no doubt Gwen Stefani in her first iteration of popdom and Don't Speak. Now, I don't tell many people this, but I used to be in the Bay City Rollers fan club, so shall we?

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0: New powers to overrule local councils on planning decisions are set to be given to mayors. Ben Monse has the details.
1: Andy Burnham is set to give devolved mayors new powers to take control of major planning decisions and approve large developments in proposals due next week. The powers would cover developments of more than 150 homes, commercial space over 15,000 square metres, or buildings around 30 metres tall. The Liberal Democrats say the plans would silence residents, while Mr Burnham says mayoral intervention would remain subject to planning rules and national policy.
0: Households are expected to see energy bills rise by about 4% from October, as Ofgem prepares to announce its latest price cap. Analysts at Cornwall Insight forecast a typical annual bill of £1,729, with higher wholesale prices driven by the conflict in the Middle East. The increase comes despite a planned VAT cut on household electricity bills, which the government says will save around £45 a year. The mother of a British woman who was unlawfully killed after being shot by her father in Texas is preparing to travel to the US to try to persuade prosecutors to reopen the investigation into her daughter's death. Jane Coates says she has felt incredibly alone throughout her campaign for justice for her daughter, Lucy Harrison. This is her speaking 19 months on from Miss Harrison's death.
2: Save Sarah Hall, my MP, who has done everything in her capacity. It's just felt there's been doors shut.
0: Violent and sexual offenders released from prison could be confined to zones just a few miles wide under tougher restrictions due to be introduced from October. Victims would have a say in setting the boundaries, while offenders would be monitored using GPS technology, with the zones designed to allow access to essential appointments and services. Justice Secretary Alex Norris says the measures are intended to give victims greater peace of mind. And a piano and microphone used by Freddie Mercury and early drafts of his songwriting are expected to fetch hundreds of thousands of pounds at auction in October. That's the latest from Radio News Hub. I'm Johnny Holmes.
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0: Dry and settled today in most areas. Variable cloud and light winds, especially across northern Scotland, where there is a slight chance of an isolated shower. Highs of 25 degrees.
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Good day, good evening, good morrow, good morning, good night, sir. It depends. You can listen to this show anytime, you see, so I'm never sure whether you're listening live or catching up with it on Care Radio. You can do that, you know, on the Care Radio app. You can. There's all the shows I've ever done. There's all the shows anybody's ever done over the last 5 years for Care Radio, and they're all on there. So you'll never run out of Care Radio. So if you don't like one show, you can go to one that you know you like. Have you tried, though, Sentimental Journey with Peter Milburn? Huh, give it a go. You'll be in absolute bits in a good way. Now, that was Elkie Brooks. And I've got to tell you about when I was growing up, north of England, weirdly, there was a fella on the radio and he had a slight speech impediment where he was meant to say eh, he would say ah, and it wasn't a biggie and it's no biggie, you know, whatever we've got going on with ourselves, we're none of us perfect. But when he used to introduce Elkie Brooks, let's just say it was unfortunate. Take yourself back to the 80s now. We're all wearing string vests and stripy braced trousers.

Modern Talking and Brother Louie. I love a reminder of that kind of thing, don't you? You think, oh yeah, I've forgotten all about them. Well, here's a question for you. I know it's hard to, you know, decide between them all. But come on, here's, you know, dead serious stuff now. Who was your favourite Ghostbuster? Oh man, I loved them all. All of them. In equal measure. I did like Dan Aykroyd though, because he was similarly

0: We are Care Radio. I'm Matt Rosser. Hundreds of thousands of people with type 2 diabetes could eventually switch from daily insulin injections to a once-a-week jab. The treatment, known as Onswick, works as well as daily insulin and has been recommended for use on the NHS in England by NICE. Diabetes UK says it could particularly benefit people who need help with injections, but the treatment still needs approval from the medicines regulator before it can be rolled out on the NHS. For Care News Every Day, stay with Care Radio.
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is a lovely Canadian called Daniel Powter, and he's having a bad day. My youngest kid, she is a titan. She was spotted to be part of one of the biggest cheerleading teams in the whole of Canada. And they said, we'd love to have you as part of the team as an international athlete for a year. Would you be, you know, willing to relocate to Ontario? Yeah, of course she would. Yeah, no problem at all. So she gets off the phone to him. She said, right, I'm going to go and live in Canada. Can you book a ticket for me? I said, when are you going? She said, next Sunday. Have you had that? Have you had that with your kids where they spring the biggest surprises on you? Like they're asking you if you want another cup of tea. All right. She's doing all right, though.

Tom Jones, and you can leave your hat on from the brilliant Full Monty. Can I just tell you a little story? I was with a mate of mine, and we went to Singapore for the weekend because I was living in Brunei for a bit. So it wasn't, it was like, it's kind of like going to Blackpool on a plane, like from us, from here, really. It's like us going to Mallorca. So it wasn't as posh as it sounds. But the Full Monty had just come out, and it was on in a cinema in Singapore. So me and my mate Ellen said, oh, let's go and see the Full Monty. That'll be brilliant. So I was talking to her before the film started. And then when the film ended, I mean, it was a fantastic film, wasn't it? Full of people from Sheffield and talking Northern. And the row in front of me, there was about 12 people, turned round, thanked me so much for the Full Monty. And do you know what I said? Ah, no, mate, no problem at all. You're really welcome. I mean, why did that happen? And why did I pretend that I was fully responsible for the production and commission of the Full Monty? I don't know. Just the kind of person I am. Take credit for other people's work. Me all over. Blow Monkeys.

0: This is Care Radio. I'm Matt Rosser. Doctors are warning that vaping could harm the health of children and young people. The Royal College of Paediatrics and Child Health reviewed 81 studies and found problems including wheezing and coughing, poor oral and dental health, poor sleep, mental health problems and eye symptoms. The college says vaping should not be seen as a harmless part of growing up, and it's calling for tougher restrictions including limits on flavours. For Care News every day, stay with Care Radio.
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I love Coldplay. I don't care who knows it. You're listening to Care Radio. It's Ernie Rowe and Flintshire. We're off to Scotland here for a bit of news. Flintshire County Council has reaffirmed its commitment to supporting young carers, which is always great news, by signing the Young Carers Covenant. Now, the UK-wide pledge aims to improve the lives, well-being and future opportunities for young carers and young adult carers up to the age of 25. It was developed by Carers Trust and the Young Carers Alliance, and the Covenant sets out 10 key outcomes identified by young carers themselves as being essential to improving their lives and ensuring that they've got the same opportunities as their peers. That is the big thing, isn't it? How can you do that? But they're on it. They are on it. Around 800 identified young carers are currently supported in Flintshire, with some taking on caring responsibilities from as young as 4 years old. Yeah, 4 years old. One digit.

the magnificent Lou Rawls on Lady Love. Now, Forest Home Hospice Charity is expanding its bereavement cafes, and they're now supported by Leonardo Carer Support through Leonardo Friends Scheme. And the charity's also partnered with Marjorie House, part of Care South, to open a third bereavement cafe at Sandbanks near Poole. That is a magnificent thing you're doing there.

0: highlighted the error. The Ombudsman has called for public services to do more to meet patients' communication needs. For more care news, stay with Care Radio.
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the police and every breath you take. We were talking about bereavement just earlier on with the Forest Holm Hospice charity opening their third bereavement cafe. And the best thing anybody ever said to me about grief is, imagine standing with your back to the seafront with headphones on. You can't hear a thing. And every now and again, a big wave will come and knock you off your feet. That's what grief is like. That's what I found it to be like. And just don't forget, there's always people there for you. Care Radio's there for you. But please, you've got mates. You've got lovely people around you. Please reach out to them if you need.

0: Cross-country train services have been cancelled across almost all routes today following a power cut. The train operator said most services will be cancelled until further notice as a result of the power issue at its control centre. A near-normal service is expected between Peterborough, Cambridge and Stansted Airport due to the impact of planned engineering work. A rail replacement bus service will remain in place as planned between Leicester and Peterborough. The Prime Minister has announced he plans to give mayors local planning powers. Ben Monsey has more.
1: Andy Burnham is set to give mayors new powers to take control of local planning decisions and greenlight large-scale developments in proposals to be unveiled next week. The move would see mayors allowed to call in the decisions and direct councils to take them forward or refuse them. They'll also be able to grant upfront permission so developers can start building without having to apply.
0: Households are set to find out how much energy bills will change ahead of winter as the conflict in the Middle East continues to push prices upwards. Regulator Ofgem will on Wednesday reveal the level of the annual energy price cap for the 3 months from October to December for a typical household using gas and electricity in England, Scotland and Wales. The mother of a British woman shot dead by her father in Texas is travelling to the US to campaign for the investigation into her daughter's death to be reopened. Jane Coates says she has felt incredibly alone and deserted by British authorities since Lucy Harrison's death more than 19 months ago. She hopes to meet the district attorney and is urging the UK government to give her campaign its full backing.
2: So we had to wait until February 2026. Before we felt that we could freely speak about what we felt had happened to Lucy and how let down we felt.
0: And Jose Mourinho claimed Vinicius Jr. is a target for opposition bullying as he celebrated victory over Espanyol in his first game back as Real Madrid head coach. That's the latest from Radio News Hub. I'm Johnny Holmes.
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0: Dry and settled today in most areas. Variable cloud and light winds, especially across northern Scotland, where there is a slight chance of an isolated shower. Highs of 25 degrees.

Stevie Wonder for Once in My Life. Once in my life, I'll get this show right. That's a work in progress. Right, Barry Manilow now and Mandy, and then after this, we'll tell you what's going on in the jukebox station.

Barry Manilow there, and Mandy's first big hit single in the UK. Right, coming up on the jukebox, we'll have the Mindbender competition, we'll have a top five, we'll have facts of the week, listener mentions, community care information, and we might throw a couple of jokes if you're, you know. But right now, let's hit the 80s with Spandau Ballet, and this is called To Cut a Long Story Short. Something I seldom do if you're a regular listener. Anyway, I'll cut this.

Bando Bally, to cut a long story short. Musically, coming up in this hour, I can promise we'll have something from the Sound of Music soundtrack, believe it or not. We'll do that next. Well, after the next song, anyway. Pretenders in this hour, we'll have something from The Searchers, ABBA, Diana Ross. We'll even have something from Elton John and Sandy Shaw. It's all to come. But right now...

0: We are Care Radio. I'm Matt Rosser. Hundreds of thousands of people with type 2 diabetes could eventually switch from daily insulin injections to a once-a-week jab. The treatment, known as Onswick, works as well as daily insulin and has been recommended for use on the NHS in England by NICE. Diabetes UK says it could particularly benefit people who need help with injections, but the treatment still needs approval from the medicines regulator before it can be rolled out on the NHS. For Care News Every Day, stay with Care Radio.
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From the soundtrack of The Sound of Music, wonderful Julie Andrews there, and Do Re Mi. Right, we've got a great song here that got to number one for Denise Williams. It's called Free, and after that, you can take part in the Mindbender. And that's free as well, by the way. Just thought I'd mention it.

Denise Williams, and that's called Free. Right, Mindbender. I'm not sure if I've done this one before, because I do so many over the years, but I'm going to do it anyway, because it's quite good, this one. If you've not heard it before, have a go. Packed as tight as sardines is a common metaphor used by speakers and writers alike. Why would a manufacturer who sells sardines pack them in oil and try and squeeze as many in as possible? Right, that is the reason. I'll give you that again. Packed as tight as sardines is a common metaphor used by speakers and writers alike. Why would a manufacturer who sells sardines packed in oil try to squeeze so many fish into each can? Any ideas? Remember, you can email hello@careradio.org if you think you know. For once, there's a sensible answer. I know, doesn't happen often, does it? Right, here's the Pretenders now, and I go to sleep. But listen to me, not surprised.

Pretenders there with Chrissy Hynde, of course, and I Go to Sleep. Can I say hello to Hazel Irvin and hi to Charlotte McCauley and also Tracy West, Charles Goodall. I'll mention Ray Byrne, Georgette Anderson and Ruth McCarran. Also a mention for Colin Brown and Ali Bongo, Alan Gibb, Dave Barlow and Fraser Lindsay. Coming up after the break, a great song from The Searchers. But right now, this is the Kingston Trio. And where have all the flowers gone? Who'd it call?

0: This is Care Radio. I'm Matt Rosser. Doctors are warning that vaping could harm the health of children and young people. The Royal College of Paediatrics and Child Health reviewed 81 studies and found problems including wheezing and coughing, poor oral and dental health, poor sleep, mental health problems and eye symptoms. The college says vaping should not be seen as a harmless part of growing up, and it's calling for tougher restrictions including limits on flavours. For Care News every day, stay with Care Radio.
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0: Sanchez there, and a bit of sugar and spice. Now, the law reform body has provisionally proposed replacing existing private law provisions with a single order for kinship arrangements and creating a mechanism to enable carers to obtain parental responsibilities without recourse to the courts. The law around kinship care has long been seen as overly complex, with different legal orders entailing different rights applying to the practice and no provisions governing internal arrangements, which make up the majority of cases. Yeah, stay with me. I know it's complicated. To tackle this, the Law Commission is examining how the law in England and Wales can be simplified to better support the consideration of kinship care as an option for children who cannot remain with their parents. Earlier this month, the law reform body, which was commissioned to undertake the work by the previous Conservative government, published provisional proposals for consultation, and we have an example online of what they have done and what they've put forward. For more information, have a look on the internet. You'll find it. Dana Ross now. You're everything.
1: Oh, Dana.
0: Sure, Marvin Gaye's on this,
1: isn't it? Everything.

Marvin Gaye and Diana Ross together, and You Are Everything. Let's take it up a tempo a bit, shall we? A little bit lively. You fancy a dance? Go ahead, I won't stop you. Here's ABBA taking us to Waterloo.

ABBA and Waterloo. Mindbender this week, packed as tight as sardines, is a common metaphor used by speakers and writers alike. But why would a manufacturer who sells sardines packed in oil try to squeeze so many fish into each can? That's the question this week. And if you think that question's a bit silly, well, it's not as silly as this.

0: We are Care Radio. I'm Matt Rosser. A deaf woman was given the wrong vaccine after her GP surgery failed to provide British Sign Language support, according to a report by the Parliamentary and Health Service Ombudsman. Samantha had booked a flu jab but was given a COVID vaccine after staff failed to use a BSL video that would have highlighted the error. The Ombudsman has called for public services to do more to meet patients' communication needs. For more Care news, stay with Care Radio.
1: It was just another day, a familiar drive through familiar country. 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The scary thing is, he didn't even realize driving even a little too fast for the situation is a major cause of collisions, especially on country roads where you don't know what's around the corner. Think, don't let your speed creep.
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That's all you need, isn't it? Right, let's head back to the 60s. There's somebody that never wore shoes. No, she wasn't skint. It was just a trend. It's Sandy Shaw, of course. There's always something to remind me.

Sandy Shaw, and there's always something there to remind me. Don't forget, in the next hour, we'll have our top five or facts of the week. We'll go over the Mindbender again, community care information, all to come. But right now, Frank Mills.

Frank Mills and Music Box Dancer. Despite being an elderly person, well, let's say mature person, I don't think I'm familiar with that one. Right, let's head up to the news with one I am familiar with. It's Elton John. Blue eyes.

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1: With the latest national and international news

0: cross-country train services have been cancelled across almost all routes today following a power cut. The train operator said a power outage in Birmingham affected its control centre, resulting in many of the systems used to manage the railway being unavailable. New powers to overrule local councils on planning decisions are set to be given to mayors. Ben Monse has the details.
1: Andy Burnham is set to give devolved mayors new powers to take control of major planning decisions and approve large developments in proposals due next week. The powers would cover developments of more than 150 homes, commercial space over 15,000 square metres, or buildings around 30 metres tall, with 10 of 14 mayors backing the move. The Liberal Democrats say the plans would silence residents, while Mr Burnham says mayoral intervention would remain subject to planning rules and national policy.
0: Canada says it will impose retaliatory tariffs on US goods after last-ditch trade talks between the two countries broke down. The dispute threatens to further damage relations between the two allies and casts doubt over the future of a major North American trade agreement covering the US, Canada and Mexico. Violent and sexual offenders released from prison could be confined to zones of just a few miles under new restrictions. Victims are set to have a say in setting the boundaries to limit the possibility of unexpectedly encountering their offender. The zones will be set to make sure those released can still access vital appointments and services that help to reduce their chances of reoffending. And the RSPCA is warning of a sharp rise in dehydrated hedgehogs as admissions to its wildlife centres jumped by 30% in June and July, with young hoglets among those most in need of care. Wildlife expert Evie Button says more hedgehogs are now needing round-the-clock care than usual.
2: It's quite normal for us to see an increase in the summer, but the increase we're seeing this summer is so much more than previous years. And I think that is because of the impact of the heat wave and of how prolonged it's been and of how hard and dry the ground's been getting.
0: That's the latest from Radio News Hub. I'm Johnny Holmes.
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0: Dry and settled today in most areas. Variable cloud and light winds, especially across northern Scotland, where there is a slight chance of an isolated shower. Highs of 25 degrees.
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Sam the Sham there on the radio. And the Pharaohs, not forget the Pharaohs, and that's called Woolly Bully. Whoever came up with that, goodness me, how did they think that went through? Anyway, classic hit. Right, what do you call Joe who's been on a diet? The answer is... Joe.

Dolly Parton and Jolene. Coming up in this hour, we'll go over the Mindbender again. We'll have our top five of new sins. Interesting facts of the week, listener mentions and community care information, of course. And mixed in amongst all of that, some great songs. Not played this in a long time. Baby, I love you. It's the

Ramones there and Baby, I Love You. Musically, coming up in this hour, we'll have Shawadi Wadi, we'll have something from Marvin Gaye and his own this time, we'll have Hello, we'll have Casey and the Sunshine Band, Mamas and the Papas, and one of my favourites from Imagination. All to come. Right now though, it's Lindsay DePaul, do you remember her? Very glamorous. This is called Rock Bottom.

0: This is Care Radio. I'm Matt Rosser. A major fall in international recruitment to social care jobs could put plans for a national care service at risk, according to the union Unison. Its analysis of industry employment figures shows that the number of new overseas recruits fell sharply from 105,000 in 2023-24 to just 30,000 last year. Unison warns that urgent actions needed to address staffing shortages and protect services. For Care News Every Day, stay with Care Radio.
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Marvin Gaye, and I heard it through the grapevine. Mindbender, packed as tight as sardines is a well-known metaphor. Everybody uses it. We've all heard it before. But why would the manufacturer who sells sardines and pack them in oil try and squeeze so many fish into a tiny can? Why would they do that? Mindbender. Right, here's your Waddy Waddy Waddy Waddy Waddy and a little bit of soap.

A little bit of soap for Shawani Wani. Facts of the week this week. In which city in the United Kingdom do people check their mobile phones 150 times a day, which is equivalent to looking at their phone every 6 minutes? But what city do you think it is? And who's the only female singer to have appeared on Top of the Pops in every single decade, from its start in 1964 right through till its end in 2006? Quite interesting, I thought. Right, here's Tiffany now. And I think we're alone now. Probably because nobody tunes in to hear this.

Tiffany there, and I think we're alone now. Now, Angela Rayner, who is also an unpaid carer for one of her children, said that some unpaid carers feel that they have to get to breaking point before they can access any kind of support. The Cabinet Minister, who is also a carer before she went into politics, said it was the most incredibly rewarding thing that they've ever done. It wasn't the most highly paid, but it did teach me a lot about humanity and people, she said. I met judges and senior people who, when I was young, were not people like me. And yes, I was able to be the person they needed me to be in their hour of need. Very inspiring, Angela. Thanks for that. Remember, more information online, as always. He's so fine now. Here's the Chiffons. He's so

0: We are Care Radio. I'm Matt Rosser. Hundreds of thousands of people with type 2 diabetes could eventually switch from daily insulin injections to a once-a-week jab. The treatment, known as Onswick, works as well as daily insulin and has been recommended for use on the NHS in England by NICE. Diabetes UK says it could particularly benefit people who need help with injections, but the treatment still needs approval from the medicines regulator before it can be rolled out on the NHS. For Care News Every Day, stay with Care Radio.
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Lloyd Kramer there on the rebound. A few people to mention today. Can I say hello to Jock Boyle and Tam and Elaine Kane? We'll mention Andy Morgan, George Cousa, John Ironside. A big hello to John and James Webster. And also we'll mention Jill Crone, Bella Hutch, Pamela Baker, Wendy Gartshaw, Kevin and Deirdre Tate. And also hi to Kieran Hamill. If you want to be on that list, email me. You know how. Right, top five on the way next. New sins. But right now, here's Hello

That's Hello There and the New York Groove. Time to do our top five of new sins for 2026. See if you agree with this list here at five. Watching a charity telethon without pledging any money should be a new sin. Four, deliberately ripping new jeans in order to make them look trendy. Should be an offence, actually. Should be a criminal offence. Three, booking a table at a restaurant and not showing up is a sin. Two in our top five of new sins to be introduced this year. Not clearing away your tray of food at a takeaway restaurant like McDonald's, although there are others, and just leave. Some people just get up and leave, and everything's at the table. That's shocking, isn't it? But the number one on our new sins top five list for this week, moving on to the bottom layer of box of chocolates before finishing the top one. Keeping all the good sweets for yourself. Come on. It's not cricket, is it? Right, KC and the Sunshine Band right here on Care Radio's Jukebox with me, Dave Price, playing all the oldies. I know what you're thinking. That's the way.

Casey and the Sunshine Band, and that's the way I like it. Coming up in the next hour, we'll have the answers, of course, to all the questions, the Mindbender and the Facts of the Week. In fact, I'll tell you what, we'll go over the Facts of the Week after the break. Right? Going into that break with Big Fun, Blame It on the Boogie, and one of my faves from Imagination on next.

0: This is Care Radio. I'm Matt Rosser. Doctors are warning that vaping could harm the health of children and young people. The Royal College of Paediatrics and Child Health reviewed 81 studies and found problems including wheezing and coughing, poor oral and dental health, poor sleep, mental health problems and eye symptoms. The college says vaping should not be seen as a harmless part of growing up, and it's calling for tougher restrictions including limits on flavours. For Care News every day, stay with Care Radio.
1: If you see somebody showing any of the signs of a stroke, you don't have to think about it, you just dial 999. Use the FAST test. F, face. Has their face fallen on one side? Can they smile? A, arms. Can they raise both arms and keep them there? S, speech. Is their speech slurred?

Imagination. It's just an illusion. Facts of the week. In which city in the United Kingdom do people check their mobile phones 150 times a day? My wife's quite bad for this, but I don't think she does 150 a day. Equates to checking your phone every 6 minutes, basically. What city do people do that in? And who is the only female singer to have appeared on Top of the Pops since its inception in 1964, all the way through to when the show finished in 2006? Who? Right, Mama's in the Papas now. What California Dreamin'.

Mamas and the Papas of California Dreaming. We've got a song now from R&J Stone. Do you remember them? It's called We Do It. They were a British-American husband and wife duo, Russell Oliver Stone and Joanne Stone. The pair originally met because they were part of James Last, the British choir orchestra, for a number of years. Remember James Last? Did the big orchestra tunes. Well, they were in his band, apparently. Sit back and enjoy this if you've not heard it before.

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0: Cross-country train services have been cancelled across almost all routes today following a power cut. The train operator said most services will be cancelled until further notice as a result of the power issue at its control centre. A near-normal service is expected between Peterborough, Cambridge and Stansted Airport due to the impact of planned engineering work. A rail replacement bus service will remain in place as planned between Leicester and Peterborough. The Prime Minister has announced he plans to give mayors local planning powers. Ben Monsey has more.
1: Andy Burnham is set to give mayors new powers to take control of local planning decisions and greenlight large-scale developments in proposals to be unveiled next week. The move would see mayors allowed to call in the decisions and direct councils to take them forward or refuse them. They'll also be able to grant upfront permission so developers can start building without having to apply.
0: Households are set to find out how much energy bills will change ahead of winter as the conflict in the Middle East continues to push prices upwards. Regulator Ofgem will on Wednesday reveal the level of the annual energy price cap for the 3 months from October to December for a typical household using gas and electricity in England, Scotland and Wales. The mother of a British woman shot dead by her father in Texas is travelling to the US to campaign for the investigation into her daughter's death to be reopened. Jane Coates says she has felt incredibly alone and deserted by British authorities since Lucy Harrison's death more than 19 months ago. She hopes to meet the district attorney and is urging the UK government to give her campaign its full backing.
2: So we had to wait until February 2026 before we felt that we could freely speak about what we felt had happened to Lucy and how let down we felt.
0: And Jose Mourinho claimed Vinicius Jr. is a target for opposition bullying as he celebrated victory over Espanyol in his first game back as Real Madrid head coach. That's the latest from Radio News Hub. I'm Johnny Holmes.
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0: Dry and settled today in most areas. Variable cloud and light winds, especially across northern Scotland, where there is a slight chance of an isolated shower. Highs of 25 degrees.
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Pet Shop Boys are in suburbia. Hello there, I'm Dave Price, as we head into the final hour of the jukebox. But don't worry, I've kept some good songs back, including this on Dusty Springfield. Don't.

Dusty Springfield, and I Only Want to Be With You. Right, we have to get a final song in for a dance in this hour, don't we? So I thought I'd choose this. You know how to do this, don't you? Bee Gees from Saturday Night Fever. This is called Night Fever.

70s and BGs and Night Fever. I was never much of a dancer. When I was dancing, I looked like I was stamping out a forest fire. Oh, hang on, we better not talk about them. Moving on swiftly. Electric Light Orchestra and Rock and Roll is King.

Electroline Orchestra, rock and roll is king. Well, tell you what, we've got the king after the break, but we'll head into the break with this. One of my favourites from 10cc and the things we do for love. And on the way next, my favourite Elvis song. But I know it's not all about me. You might enjoy it as well.

0: We are Care Radio. I'm Matt Rosser. A deaf woman was given the wrong vaccine after her GP surgery failed to provide British Sign Language support, according to a report by the Parliamentary and Health Service Ombudsman. Samantha had booked a flu jab but was given a COVID vaccine after staff failed to use a BSL video that would have highlighted the error. The Ombudsman has called for public services to do more to meet patients' communication needs. For more Care news, stay with Care Radio.
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Elvis Presley in the Ghetto. I think that's a great song. It doesn't always feature in his greatest hits albums, but I think it's great nevertheless. Right, final read on this. It's a mind-bender. Packed as tight as sardines is a common metaphor used by speakers and writers alike. I'm sure you've heard it. But why would the manufacturer who sells sardines and pack them in tins in oil, why would they try and squeeze so many fish into such a small space? Have you any idea? Not too late to email. Remember, hello@careradio.org if you want to give me an answer. I promise I won't laugh. Right, Ace now. How long? Lead singer Paul Carrack, but I think you know that.

Ace there, and How Long. I'll go over the facts of the week for you in a minute, but right now I want to get this on the show. It's Redbone, and it's the Witch Queen of New Orleans. I find it slightly haunting, that's why they only had one hit of no.

Redbone and the Witch Queen of New Orleans. Here's a strange thing, right? In this hour of the show, we've got Jimmy James and the Vagabonds, and we've also got Jimmy Jones. No relation, but they're all coming up anyway. We'll start off with this, I think. Going into the break with Now Is The Time. We'll have Neil Sedaka next, and then we'll have some community care information. Thanks for tuning in. I'm Dave, and you're listening to The Jukebox right here on Care Radio, the station that plays some of the best.

0: This is Care Radio. I'm Matt Rosser. A major fall in international recruitment to social care jobs could put plans for a national care service at risk, according to the union Unison. Its analysis of industry employment figures shows that the number of new overseas recruits fell sharply from 105,000 in 2023-24 to just 30,000 last year. Unison warns that urgent actions needed to address staffing shortages and protect services. For Care News Every Day, stay with Care Radio.
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Neil Sedaka, breaking up is hard to do. Now, carers should be the best paid people in society, not the worst, Andy Burnham has said, as he promised a sweeping reform of the social care system. But experts have raised questions over how much money he will need to actually fund it. The Prime Minister announced he would be expediting Baroness Louise Casey's commission into social care and bringing forward the original 2028 deadline to next year. Mr Burnham also vowed to immediately begin reforming the workforce, saying that staff should be integrated with the NHS, as well as promising to work with the other major parties to reach a consensus on the issue. While Mr Burnham acknowledged tax rises could also be necessary, he insisted that Labour's manifesto commitments not to increase workers' income tax, national insurance or VAT rates would remain in place. How he's going to do it, I don't know, but I hope he does. I do. I hope he does. And it's Good Time, which is the name of this.

Jimmy Jones and Good Timing. In which city in United Kingdom do people actually check their mobile phones 150 times a day? And who's the only female singer? She's Scottish and she's appeared on Top of the Pops in every single decade from the 60s through to 2006. Any ideas? Have a think about it.

And let's jam there in a day trip to Bangor. It was a big hit that, and I've no idea who bought it. I've never met a single person that likes it or bought it. Anyway, we played it anyway because that's what we do. Mindbender, packed as tight as sardines is a common metaphor used by speakers and writers alike. Why would a manufacturer who sells sardines packed in oil try and squeeze so many fish into each can? And the answer is, the oil that's used to pack them in is more expensive by volume than the fish in the tin itself.

Wings there, and the Bond theme, Live and Let Die. Quick hello to John Henderson, and hi to Tam Jenkins, Stuart McLeod. We'll also mention Bianca Kane, Ron and Wilma Smart, Audrey Reid, if you're tuned in, a big hello to you, Chris Curran, Peter Roebuck, Gail McGregor, Chris Morgan, also Dave Ferrier and Paul Scott. Thanks for tuning in. Now, there was no need for me to introduce that last song, because I tell you straight away what it's called. And guess what? We've got another one just like it.

0: We are Care Radio. I'm Matt Rosser. Hundreds of thousands of people with type 2 diabetes could eventually switch from daily insulin injections to a once-a-week jab. The treatment, known as Onswick, works as well as daily insulin and has been recommended for use on the NHS in England by NICE. Diabetes UK says it could particularly benefit people who need help with injections, but the treatment still needs approval from the medicines regulator before it can be rolled out on the NHS. For Care News Every Day, stay with Care Radio.
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2: 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And here's Nikki, driving off for a morning coffee. 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Allow at least 1.5 metres when overtaking cyclists, or more if driving over 30 miles per hour. 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
4: The

Jade there and Your Love Is King. And before the break, of course, Too Much Too Young from the special AKA. Facts of the week. In which city in the UK do people check their mobile phones 150 times a day or once every 6 minutes? Well, it's clues to finding out the answer to this. Think about the biggest city in the UK and also think about the busiest city in the UK. And if you were thinking along these lines, I think you'd have come up with London, and you were right. Who's the only female singer to have appeared on Top of the Pops in every decade from the 60s to 2006? The answer is Lulu.

Foremost, and hello, little girl. And that's pretty much it from me, Dave Price. Thanks for listening to my jukebox. And don't forget, you can catch me over the weekend on the 80s show as well. I'd love to have your company for that. Until the next time, take care of you and everybody around about you. We'll head to the news with the Settlers and a lightning tree. Don't be scared, it's only a song.

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0: cross-country train services have been cancelled across almost all routes today following a power cut. The train operator said a power outage in Birmingham affected its control centre, resulting in many of the systems used to manage the railway being unavailable. New powers to overrule local councils on planning decisions are set to be given to mayors. Ben Monsey has the details.
1: Andy Burnham is set to give devolved mayors new powers to take control of major planning decisions and approve large developments in proposals due next week. The powers would cover developments of more than 150 homes, commercial space over 15,000 square metres, or buildings around 30 metres tall, with 10 of 14 mayors backing the move. The Liberal Democrats say the plans would silence residents, while Mr Burnham says mayoral intervention would remain subject to planning rules and national policy.
0: Canada says it will impose retaliatory tariffs on US goods after last-ditch trade talks between the two countries broke down. The dispute threatens to further damage relations between the two allies and casts doubt over the future of a major North American trade agreement covering the US, Canada and Mexico. Violent and sexual offenders released from prison could be confined to zones of just a few miles under new restrictions. Victims are set to have a say in setting the boundaries to limit the possibility of unexpectedly encountering their offender. The zones will be set to make sure those released can still access vital appointments and services that help to reduce their chances of reoffending. And the RSPCA is warning of a sharp rise in dehydrated hedgehogs as admissions to its wildlife centres jumped by 30% in June and July, with young hoglets among those most in need of care. Wildlife expert Evie Button says more hedgehogs are now needing round-the-clock care than usual.
2: It's quite normal for us to see an increase in the summer, but the increase we're seeing this summer is so much more than previous years. And I think that is because of the impact of the heat wave and of how prolonged it's been and of how hard and dry the ground's been getting.
0: That's the latest from Radio News Hub. I'm Johnny Holmes.
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0: Dry and settled today in most areas. Variable cloud and light winds, especially across northern Scotland, where there is a slight chance of an isolated shower. Highs of 25 degrees. Paul.

So to look forward to in the show today, we've got a brilliant Paul's number one, we've got a one-hit wonder, which was also a number one, and we've got a Yes, This Really Happened moment by a cartoon. That's to look forward to in about 2.5 hours here on Care Radio. Next up, Take That.

0: This is Care Radio. I'm Matt Rosser. A major fall in international recruitment to social care jobs could put plans for a national care service at risk, according to the union Unison. Its analysis of industry employment figures shows that the number of new overseas recruits fell sharply from 105,000 in 2023-24 to just 30,000 last year. Unison warns that urgent actions needed to address staffing shortages and protect services. For Care News Every Day, stay with Care Radio.
1: You probably think you're pretty good at multitasking behind the wheel. I mean, you have to multitask to drive. So what's wrong with checking your phone? The thing is, your brain simply doesn't work. Even a quick reply affects your concentration and makes you less able to react to hazards. If you use a mobile phone while driving, you're 4 times more likely to crash. Think. Put your phone away.
2: Oh. Animals can't speak to drivers. But if they could, they would be asking us, telling us by the sounds of it, to put our litter and fruit waste in the bin. Because roadside litter kills an estimated 3 million animals every year. No wonder they sound miffed. So let's lend them a paw. Let's take our rubbish with us and bin it properly. National Highways. And what's that? They said thanks very much. Paul Hutton.
3: 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Yeah!

That'll be Spice Girls and Wannabe on the 90s on Care Radio, a song that everybody knows. And here's one that, well, it's a completely forgotten banger. I played it as a forgotten banger ages and ages ago. And a mate of mine said, could you play it again? Because it's really good.

0: We are Care Radio. I'm Matt Rosser. Hundreds of thousands of people with type 2 diabetes could eventually switch from daily insulin injections to a once-a-week jab. The treatment known as Onswick works as well as daily insulin and has been recommended for use on the NHS in England by NICE. Diabetes UK says it could particularly benefit people who need help with injections, but the treatment still needs approval from the medicines regulator before it can be rolled out on the NHS. For Care News Every Day, stay with Care Radio.
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1: Paul's number ones.
0: And this is immediately recognisable for you from 1990. A massive hit went into the charts at number 30, believe it or not, in the days when songs actually moved their way up the charts through the weeks. It then went to number 3 and then stayed at number 1 for 4 weeks. It was a cover of a Prince song, and probably the most memorable thing about it was the real tears in the video that was just absolutely fantastic. It has to be Nothing Compares to You by Sinead O'Connor.

University slow dance took place to that in the early 90s. Sinead O'Connor's Nothing Compares to You on the 90s on Care Radio. That's Paul's number one. This is Will Smith with a bit of travel advice.

0: This is Care Radio. I'm Matt Rosser. Doctors are warning that vaping could harm the health of children and young people. The Royal College of Paediatrics and Child Health reviewed 81 studies and found problems including wheezing and coughing, poor oral and dental health, poor sleep, mental health problems and eye symptoms. The college says vaping should not be seen as a harmless part of growing up, and it's calling for tougher restrictions including limits on flavours. For Care News every day, stay with Care Radio.
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2: 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And here's Nikki, driving off for a morning coffee. 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

Boyzone's Father and Son on the 90s on Care Radio. Phone quick, I can get three in before the news. Let's start with this one with Mark Morrison, really hunting for his raincoat on

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0: A 16-year-old boy was among seven people killed in a collision on the A66 near Middlesbrough. Police say Volkswagen Passat, travelling the wrong way on the dual carriageway, crashed into a marked armed response vehicle early on Saturday. The victims have been named as 23-year-old Michael Robert Cahill, 17-year-old Theo Ray, 16-year-old Cole Robert Worthy, 23-year-old Jacob Matusiak, and 18-year-old Mackay Sannington. Police officers 37-year-old Matthew Blades and 38-year-old Tom Clough also died in the crash. The Prime Minister has announced he plans to give mayors local planning powers. Johnny Holmes has more.
1: Andy Burnham is set to give mayors new powers to take control of local planning decisions and green light large-scale developments in proposals to be unveiled next week. The move would see mayors allowed to call in the decisions and direct councils to take them forward or refuse them. They will also be able to grant upfront permission so developers can start building without having to apply.
0: Cross-country train services have been cancelled across almost all routes today following a power cut. The train operator said a power outage in Birmingham affected its control centre, resulting in many of the systems used to manage the railway being unavailable. Calls to the NSPCC's helpline about children facing domestic abuse has reached a record high. Tiana Chidiku's their spokesperson.
2: You know, children whose parents or carers experience domestic abuse within their own relationships can also feel isolated and frightened and may have poor mental health as a result.
0: The charity says the numbers are up 80% since the service began recording the data. And the King and Queen were among several senior royals attending Sunday service at Crathy Kirk near Balmoral today. Onlookers gathered outside the small parish church, long a summer tradition for the royal family. That's the latest from Radio News Hub. I'm Dave Cronin.
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0: Remaining dry and settled tonight with clear spells for many. Scotland will be cloudier and there's a chance of showers in the far southwest. Lows of 13 degrees Celsius.
4: Paul

I was at a festival once seeing Deacon Blue and sang my heart out to that, and then discovered afterwards from a mate that the cameras had zoomed in on me and I was on the big screen singing along, and I checked on the video afterwards and yes indeed I was. So backing singer for Deacon Blue there I was that day. Deacon Blue's Your Town on the 90s on Care Radio. This is Paul Hutton with the 90s and a bit of Kylie for you next.

0: We are Care Radio. I'm Matt Rosser. A deaf woman was given the wrong vaccine after her GP surgery failed to provide British Sign Language support, according to a report by the Parliamentary and Health Service Ombudsman. Samantha had booked a flu jab but was given a COVID vaccine after staff failed to use a BSL video that would have highlighted the error. The Ombudsman has called for public services to do more to meet patients' communication needs. For more Care news, stay with Care Radio.
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2: It was just another day, a familiar drive through familiar country. But then, just around the corner, came the unexpected. 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The scary thing is, he didn't even realize driving even a little too fast for the situation is a major cause of collisions, especially on country roads where you don't know what's around the corner. Think. 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

Alanis Morissette's Ironic on the 90s on Care Radio. Now a bit of trivia for you about this song. Do you know in this video, PJ and Duncan, aka Ant and Dec, stood the wrong way round and Dec was on the left and the world didn't end? Set, ready.

That'll be Westlife, that'll be Flying Without Wings, and before that, PJ and Duncan's Let's Get Ready to Rumble. We are Care Radio with Paul Hutton with the 90s, with brilliant songs from a brilliant musical decade, and they don't get much better than this wonderful forgotten banger from The Big Dish.

0: This is Care Radio. I'm Matt Rosser. A major fall in international recruitment to social care jobs could put plans for a national care service at risk, according to the union Unison. Its analysis of industry employment figures shows that the number of new overseas recruits fell sharply from 105,000 in 2023-24 to just 30,000 last year. Unison warns that urgent actions needed to address staffing shortages and protect services. For Care News Every Day, stay with Care Radio.
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0: I'm going to try and write another verse of that. Desiree's not my wife, and I don't think she lives in Fife, but that song was called Life. There you go, I've just written the 12-inch. We are Care Radio, this is Paul Hutton, we'll do a one-hit wonder after Shania.
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0: She supported Harry Styles for A Million Nights at Wembley. That'll be Shania Twain. That'll be Man, I Feel Like a Woman. This'll be...
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0: This was a creation of an American record producer called Chris Brann, who got a singer in called Gail Addison to sing on this particular track that, when it was first released, was quite a downbeat dance song. Didn't really do very much. And then it was handed to an Italian called Roy Malone, an alias associated with Italian producer Mario Ferrucci, got hold of it, made it a lot more upbeat. It got re-released in the UK and it went to number one in the autumn of 1999 for the Wham-Doo Project.

0: We are Care Radio. I'm Matt Rosser. Hundreds of thousands of people with type 2 diabetes could eventually switch from daily insulin injections to a once-a-week jab. The treatment, known as Onswick, works as well as daily insulin and has been recommended for use on the NHS in England by NICE. Diabetes UK says it could particularly benefit people who need help with injections, but the treatment still needs approval from the medicines regulator before it can be rolled out on the NHS. For Care News Every Day, stay with Care Radio.
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Love it, Zucchero and Paul Young, and Senza Una Donna on the 90s on Care Radio, which means without a woman. But you probably knew that anyway. We are Care Radio, and we'll go to the news with a re-release classic from my favourites. This is It's My Life from Talk.

0: Police watchdog says officers had already abandoned a pursuit of a Volkswagen Passat just seconds before it was involved in a crash that killed seven people on the A66 near Middlesbrough. The car, believed to have been using cloned number plates, was travelling on the wrong side of the dual carriageway when it collided with a marked police armed response vehicle early on Saturday. Five occupants of the Passat and two Cleveland police officers died. Well, yesterday, Cleveland Police Chief Constable paid tribute to the two officers.
1: These were brave officers, protecting our communities and serving our residents who didn't return home to their families at the end of their shift.
0: Cross-country train services have been cancelled across almost all routes on Sunday following a power cut. The train operator said a power outage in Birmingham affected its control centre. The government has moved to reassure the public after a cyber attack disrupted a small UK power generator. The incident, reportedly linked to Iranian-affiliated hackers, was reported to the National Cyber Security Centre. Ministers say the UK's wider energy system remained secure throughout. Extreme heat is putting hedgehogs at risk, with wildlife centres seeing a sharp rise in admissions. The RSPCA's Evie Button explains why.
2: Young hedgehogs called hoglets, they're really vulnerable right now because they were born probably around June and July, so during all this hot weather we've had. With adult hedgehogs, they can move a bit further afield to find the food and water that's really scarce right now. But the baby hedgehogs can't do that.
0: And Manchester City have agreed a deal worth up to £85.6 million for Lille midfielder Ayoub Bouade. The 18-year-old Morocco international is set to join for a guaranteed £81 million with additional add-ons included in the agreement. That's the latest. From Radio News Hub, I'm Dave Cronin.
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0: Remaining dry and settled tonight with clear spells for many. Scotland will be cloudier and there's a chance of showers in the far southwest. Lows of 13 degrees Celsius.
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That'll be Dodgy and Good Enough on the 90s on Care Radio. We are counting down. We're just about half an hour away from a song I can't believe I'm playing by a cartoon in a yes, it really happened moment. But let's keep the hits coming with Gloria Estefan.

0: Me, Kiss Me, sings Gloria Estefan on the 90s on Care Radio. And this is probably one of the best charity songs ever recorded. Various artists with...
1: Just a perfect day. Drink sangria.

0: This is Care Radio. I'm Matt Rosser. Doctors are warning that vaping could harm the health of children and young people. The Royal College of Paediatrics and Child Health reviewed 81 studies and found problems including wheezing and coughing, poor oral and dental health, poor sleep, mental health problems and eye symptoms. The college says vaping should not be seen as a harmless part of growing up, and it's calling for tougher restrictions including limits on flavours. For Care News every day, stay with Care Radio.
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Apparently Bono wrote that for his wife as an apology for the fact that he missed her birthday once because he was working. I missed my wife's birthday once because I was working in America and I didn't sing her a song. I just bought her an extra large box of Fruit Loops and brought those home instead. It's kind of different, so.

Originally a Mamas and a Papas hit from the mid-1960s, that's River City People's version of California Dreaming. We are Care Radio, next up, Backstreet Boys.

We are Care Radio. I'm Matt Rosser. A deaf woman was given the wrong vaccine after her GP surgery failed to provide British Sign Language support, according to a report by the Parliamentary and Health Service Ombudsman. Samantha had booked a flu jab but was given a COVID vaccine after staff failed to use a BSL video that would have highlighted the error. The Ombudsman has called for public services to do more to meet patients' communication needs. For more Care news, stay with Care Radio.

0: That's an absolute banger from the 90s. We'll have a goodbye banger that's really, really good in, well, the last song before the news. But we've got something more exciting to come in a moment. We've got a yes, this really happened moment. And boy, did this happen and keep on happening. We'll do that straight after the beautiful South.
1: She's a perfect 10, but she wears a 12. Baby, keep a little 2 for me.

0: Perfect 10 from the beautiful South. Let's do this.
1: Paul's Yes, This Song Really Happened moment.
0: I don't know where to start with this because, well, basically it was voiced by a soul legend who'd won an Oscar in the past. His name was Isaac Hayes. He won an Oscar for the theme from Shaft decades before this song was released. This song did actually make it to number one and nearly made it to Christmas number one, coming just behind the Spice Girls and Goodbye in 1998. But when they totted up the sales in 1998, it finished ahead of the Spice Girls Goodbye, the second year of Robbie Williams' Angels sales. Stardust Music Sounds Better With You spent 5 weeks in the top 10 and 16 weeks in the top 100, all thanks to its appearance in a cartoon in a rather risque episode of South Park called Chef's Chocolate Salty Balls.
2: Thank you very much. I'm Chef. This song is off my second hit album.

Hey, wait a minute. What's that smell? It smells like something burning. Well, that don't confront me none. Long as I get my rent paid on Friday. Baby, you better get back in the kitchen. 'Cause I got a sneaking suspicion.

0: Thank you, thank you.
1: And yes, that was a song that really happened. It was Chef and Chocolate Salty Balls playing for you on the 90s on Care Radio. And I bet you knew every word, didn't you? That was our Yes, It Really Happened moment on the 90s on Care Radio. Next week, I think I'll do a forgotten banger. And boy, is it a brilliant one. Yeah, I've decided what I'm going to play this time next week. Make sure you tune in, because it's

0: This is Care Radio. I'm Matt Rosser. A major fall in international recruitment to social care jobs could put plans for a national care service at risk, according to the union Unison. Its analysis of industry employment figures shows that the number of new overseas recruits fell sharply from 105,000 in 2023-24 to just 30,000 last year. Unison warns that urgent actions needed to address staffing shortages and protect services. For Care News Every Day, stay with Care Radio.
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Don't Wanna Fall In Love from Jane Child on the 90s on Care Radio, and before that, Black Eyed Boy from Texas, and that will do it for another 3 hours of 90s nostalgia together. Thanks ever so much for your company. Should we do it all again next week? Yeah, let's do it. I've got some more brilliant songs lined up to play for you then. But for now, keep it Care Radio. Thanks for being

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1: With the latest national and international news on

0: Police watchdog says officers had abandoned a pursuit of a car moments before it was involved in a crash on the A66 near Middlesbrough that killed seven people. Five males, aged between 17 and 23, died when a Volkswagen Passat, travelling on the wrong side of the dual carriageway, collided with a marked armed response vehicle in the early hours of Sunday morning. New powers to overrule local councils on planning decisions are set to be given to mayors. Ben Monse has the details.
1: Andy Burnham is set to give devolved mayors new powers to take control of major planning decisions and approve large developments in proposals due next week. The powers would cover developments of more than 150 homes, commercial space over 15,000 square metres, or buildings around 30 metres tall, with 10 of 14 mayors backing the move. The Liberal Democrats say the plans would silence residents, while Mr Burnham says mayoral intervention would remain subject to planning rules and national policy.
0: A cyber attack forced a small power facility in the UK to shut down for 4 days last month. Reports say hackers linked to the Iranian regime were responsible. The government says the incident affected only a small-scale energy generator and posed no risk to the wider electricity network. The number of adults contacting the NSPCC about domestic abuse against children has reached record levels. The charity says that's an increase of more than 80% since the service began recording the data. Tiana Chidiku from the NSPCC says there's a number of things that could be behind this.
2: You know, one of these could include a greater awareness of domestic abuse and its impacts on children, young people, babies and their families.
0: And world champion Lando Norris has won the Dutch Grand Prix. Championship leader Kimi Antonelli finished second, with George Russell taking third. Lewis Hamilton was fourth for Ferrari ahead of teammate Charles Leclerc, while Fernando Alonso picked up points for Aston Martin in ninth. That's the latest from Radio News Hub. I'm Dave Cronin.
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0: Remaining dry and settled tonight with clear spells for many. Scotland will be cloudier and there's a chance of showers in the far southwest. Lows of 13 degrees Celsius.
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Survivor there in the eye of the tiger. Hello there, I'm Dave Price. Welcome to the big, massive, humongous 80s show. Am I selling it? 3 hours of great 80s tracks coming your way and a lot of features besides. We'll tell you more later. Right now, switching from Survivor to Blondie. Listen up.

Blondie, that's called Atomic. Musically, coming up in this hour, we will have The Jam on next. We'll also have something from Bob Marley and the Wailers, Rod Stewart. We'll have something from Billy Joel, Men Without Hats, Kylie Minogue, Kinks, Bros. You know them all, don't you? Right now, though, let's be going underground, shall we?

0: This is Care Radio. I'm Matt Rosser. A major fall in international recruitment to social care jobs could put plans for a national care service at risk, according to the union Unison. Its analysis of industry employment figures shows that the number of new overseas recruits fell sharply from 105,000 in 2023-24 to just 30,000 last year. Unison warns that urgent actions needed to address staffing shortages and protect services. For Care News Every Day, stay with Care Radio.
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Bob Marley and the Wailers there, and Could You Be Loved? Coming up on the 80s show this week, as always, we'll have the big 80s quiz, we'll have a top five, we'll have some interesting facts of the week, double play competition, listener mentions, community care info as well. I know what you're thinking, can we do all that? Yeah, we can. We absolutely can. And right now, here's Rod Stewart, had the hit with us in the 80s. What am I going to do? I'm so in love with you.

Rod Stewart. What am I going to do? I'm so in love with you. I know what the answer is. Throw my mirror in the bin. That should do it. Right, on the way soon, the big 80s quiz. But right now, Adventures of Stevie V. And it's all about the dirty.

BVB there, Dirty Cash. Time to do the Dirty Big 80s quiz. No, it's not really. It's quite clean, actually. Yazoo's Only You was a number one for which performing act in the early 80s? It was an a cappella version they did of the song, right? Yahoo's Only You was a number one for which act performing an a cappella version of the song? And question two, which rock icon was cleared of writing lyrics that would incite suicide back in 1986? Any ideas? Remember, you can email hello@careradio.org if you want to take part in this. Right, Aswad now, give a little love, and on the way next, we can do the safety dance, you and me.

0: We are Care Radio. I'm Matt Rosser. Hundreds of thousands of people with type 2 diabetes could eventually switch from daily insulin injections to a once-a-week jab. The treatment, known as Onswick, works as well as daily insulin and has been recommended for use on the NHS in England by NICE. Diabetes UK says it could particularly benefit people who need help with injections, but the treatment still needs approval from the medicines regulator before it can be rolled out on the NHS. For Care News Every Day, stay with Care Radio.
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Men Without Hats doing the safety dance. Now, with some schools still broken up for the summer holidays, many children will be looking forward to weeks of fun. For young carers, holidays are a chance to get some downtime, but it also means that they have to increase their caring duties for family members. Currently, there are approximately 1,500 young carers under 18 and 1,700 young carers aged between 18 to 25 living in the Warwickshire area. They carry out vital responsibilities, including dressing younger siblings, cooking, cleaning, helping with homework and housework, and also emotional support for family members experiencing illness, mental health issues or substance misuse. The summer holidays provide an opportunity for anyone who knows a young carer and recognises and support them in their role. If you know of a young person who provides extra help and support for a family member, please signpost them to Caring Together at Warwickshire. You'll have more information about that online. Go and have a look, it'd be very helpful. Right, Billy Joel now. Don't you love this? It's still rock and roll to me.

0: To me.
1: It's still rock and roll to me from Billy Joel. Or is it Joel? It depends. Either or either. Tomato or tomato, I think. Right, here's Candy Girl now from New Edition, and after this, we'll go through that 80s quiz again for you.

New Edition and Candy Girl. Yahoo's Only You was a number one for which other acts performing an a cappella version at the beginning of the 80s, and which rock icon was cleared of writing lyrics to incite suicide back in 1986? These are tricky, but if you've got any answers, remember you can email hello@careradio.org. And if you've not got answers and you can't do anything, then do this.

0: This is Care Radio. I'm Matt Rosser. Doctors are warning that vaping could harm the health of children and young people. The Royal College of Paediatrics and Child Health reviewed 81 studies and found problems including wheezing and coughing, poor oral and dental health, poor sleep, mental health problems and eye symptoms. The college says vaping should not be seen as a harmless part of growing up, and it's calling for tougher restrictions including limits on flavours. For Care News every day, stay with Care Radio.
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really have got your work cut out if you're going to try and get answers to any of these. I know it's a vocal group from America, been recording records since the 1960s, but had a few hits in the 80s. I'll give you many clues in the next hour, see if you can work out who it is we're looking for. Now, though, we'll get a song from a band who were very successful in the 60s and the 70s and made a surprise reappearance in the 80s. Yeah, it's the Kinks I'm talking about.

0: Gangster and Come Dancing, taking us almost out of this hour. We've got one more song up to the news. A couple of quick mentions I can throw in before we do this hour, though. Charles Goodall, hello to you. Hi to Hazel Irvin, hi to Nikki Jarvis. We'll also mention Claire Green, Ruth McCarran. We'll also mention Dave Barlow, Alan Gibb, Colin Brown, Ali Bongo. And we'll mention also Fraser Lindsay. The last time I saw him, he asked me this.
1: When will I be famous?
0: Sorry, friend, no idea. News on the way, though.

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0: More details have emerged about the A66 crash near Middlesbrough, which claimed 7 lives. The police watchdogs say Cleveland police officers had ended a pursuit of a Volkswagen Passat moments before it collided with a separate police vehicle. The 5 occupants of the car were aged between 17 and 23. The 2 officers who died, Matthew Blades and Tom Clough, were aged 37 and 38. Well, yesterday, Cleveland Police Chief Constable Victoria Fuller paid tribute to those officers.
1: These were brave officers, protecting our communities and serving our residents who didn't return home to their families at the end of their shift.
0: Andy Burnham is set to give devolved mayors new powers to take control of major planning decisions and approve large developments in proposals due next week. The powers would cover developments of more than 150 homes, commercial space over 15,000 square metres, or buildings around 30 metres tall, with 10 of the 14 mayors backing the move. The mother of a British woman shot dead by her father in Texas is travelling to the US to campaign for the investigation into her daughter's death to be reopened. Jane Coates says she felt incredibly alone and deserted by British authorities since Lucy Harrison's death more than 19 months ago. She hopes to meet the district attorney and is urging the UK government to give her campaign its full backing.
2: So we had to wait until February 2026. Before we felt that we could freely speak about what we felt had happened to Lucy and how let down we felt.
0: And the King and Queen were among several senior royals attending Sunday service at Crathy Kirk near Balmoral today. Troops lined the driveway as the family's cars arrived, with William driving Kate and their children. That's the latest from Radio News Hub. I'm Dave Cronin.
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0: Remaining dry and settled tonight with clear spells for many. Scotland will be cloudier and there's a chance of showers in the far southwest. Lows of 13 degrees Celsius.
5: The 80s. The

Countdown there, and another one bites the dust as we head into hour two of the 80s show. Hello there, I'm Dave Price. I've got some Poison Ivy for you this hour. Here they are, the Lambrettas.

0: Lambretta is there and Poison Ivy. This is going to be a busy hour. We've got our top five coming up. Things you probably remember if you grew up before smartphone technology. We'll go over the 80s quiz again, facts of the week, and give you the first clues on Double Flake.
1: It's not simply a question of getting hot, but a matter of how much heat you can take.
0: Not the response I expected, but never mind. Right, here's Beatmasters featuring P.P. Arnold. Now we're going to burn it up.

0: We are Care Radio. I'm Matt Rosser. A deaf woman was given the wrong vaccine after her GP surgery failed to provide British Sign Language support, according to a report by the Parliamentary and Health Service Ombudsman. Samantha had booked a flu jab but was given a COVID vaccine after staff failed to use a BSL video that would have highlighted the error. The Ombudsman has called for public services to do more to meet patients' communication needs. For more Care news, stay with Care Radio.
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Daryl Hall and John Oates there, and your kiss is most certainly on my list. Big 80s quiz. Yazoo's hit Only You was a number one for which other act who performed it as an a cappella version in the early 80s? And which rock icon was cleared of writing lyrics to include suicide in 1986? Any idea? Not too late to contact. 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Right, time to be turning Japanese, say the vapors.

Vapors there, turning Japanese. Musically, coming up in this hour, we've got Bananarama on the way. We've got Duran Duran, Adam Ant, Phil Collins. I even got something from Rick Astley. That's all to come. But right now, here's Modern Romance. Do you remember them?

Modern Romancer and everybody's salsa. Now, a new guide has been launched in Greenwich to help young carers and their families access local support more easily. The council says around 3,000 children and young people in the borough help care for someone with an illness, disability or mental health condition, although many may not recognise themselves as carers. The guide brings together information on assessments, wellbeing support and local services, helping young carers understand their rights and where they can turn for advice. Isn't that a good idea? Need more of that, please. Thank you. Here's Bananarama now, as promised. We're heading to Venus. After the break, something from the fine young cannibals. You're listening to The 80s Show. I'm Dave Price. Hello there.

0: 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I'm Matt Rosser. A major fall in international recruitment to social care jobs could put plans for a national care service at risk, according to the union Unison. Its analysis of industry employment figures shows that the number of new overseas recruits fell sharply from 105,000 in 2023-24 to just 30,000 last year. Unison warns that urgent actions needed to address staffing shortages and protect services. For Care News Every Day, stay with Care Radio.
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Playing Young Cannibals, you ever fallen in love? Really? Facts of the week, couple of crackers here, listen to this, right? What was the best-selling single of the whole of the 1980s by a female artist? What was the best-selling single of the whole of the 1980s by a female artist? And the average person receives this at the age of 13 normally, but what are we talking about here? It's not rude, so keep it clean. Right, time for Adam Ant now, and his goody two-shoes.

Something inside. Adam and Darren, Goody Two Shoes. Top 5 things you probably remember if you grew up before smartphone technology at 5. You got lost. You used a paper map to find out where you should go. GPS didn't exist. 4, you kept important photographs in a shoebox. Most people did. 3, you waited for your favourite song to come up on the radio. There was no other way to hear it. 2, in our top 5 of things you remember before smartphones, you memorised phone numbers without even trying. But the number one thing you probably remember, if you grew up before smartphones, you normally ran home when the streetlights came on. That's when you knew you had to be in. Oh, these were the days, weren't they? Here's Duran Duran now, going back a year or two, with the girls

Duran Duran, Girls on Film. Now we'll play, we're looking for a vocal group from the USA who have been recording records since the late 60s. They're best known for having two number one R&B singles, and throughout their career they scored 15 top 10 singles and 8 top 10 R&B albums. They have earned 2 platinum and 5 gold albums during their career. The group was originally formed in 1966 after being invited to San Francisco to see Sly and the Family Stone perform. In 1978 they had a number one single on the dance club chart for one of their best known singles, which was a hit in the 80s also, and in 2014 the band were inducted into the National Rhythm and Blues Hall of Fame. Founding member of the group, Nicholas Caldwell, died of a heart failure age 71, and this happened in January 2016. Who are we describing here? It's tricky this week, I'm not going to lie. Any ideas? Remember, you can email hello@careradio.org. Right, time for Phil Collins now, and I missed again.

0: are Care Radio. I'm Matt Rosser. Hundreds of thousands of people with type 2 diabetes could eventually switch from daily insulin injections to a once-a-week jab. The treatment, known as Onswick, works as well as daily insulin and has been recommended for use on the NHS in England by NICE. Diabetes UK says it could particularly benefit people who need help with injections, but the treatment still needs approval from the medicines regulator before it can be rolled out on the NHS. For Care News Every Day, stay with Care Radio.
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2: It was just another day, a familiar drive through familiar country. 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He'd let his speed creep a little too high as he approached a bend, and he was no longer driving at the right speed for the road. The scary thing is, he didn't even realize driving even a little too fast for the situation is a major cause of collisions, especially on country roads where you don't know what's around the corner. Think. Don't let your speed creep.
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Princess and Say I'm Your Number One. Right, when you think of 80s, you think of songs like this, don't you? Rick Astley, Never Gonna Give You Up. That's it, turn it up a little bit. Nobody will mind.

0: family of PC Tom Clough, one of the two officers killed in the A66 collision near Middlesbrough, have described him as our hero. The 38-year-old died alongside fellow officer PC Matthew Blades when a Volkswagen Passat travelling in the wrong way on the dual carriageway crashed into their marked police vehicle. Five males aged between 17 and 23 who were travelling in the car were also killed. Cross Country says it expects to run a full service on Monday after a power cut caused disruption across its network. The outage in Birmingham affected the operator's control centre, leaving key railway management systems unavailable and resulting in widespread cancellations. New powers to overrule local councils on planning decisions are set to be given to mayors. Ben Monsey has the details.
1: Andy Burnham is set to give devolved mayors new powers to take control of major planning decisions and approve large developments in proposals due next week. The powers would cover developments of more than 150 homes, commercial space over 15,000 square metres, or buildings around 30 metres tall, with 10 of 14 mayors backing the move. The Liberal Democrats say the plans would silence residents, while Mr. Burnham says mayoral intervention would remain subject to planning rules and national policy.
0: The RSPCA is warning of a sharp rise in dehydrated hedgehogs as admissions to its wildlife centres jumped by 30% in June and July. Wildlife expert Evie Button says more hedgehogs are now needing round-the-clock care than usual.
2: It's quite normal for us to see an increase in the summer, but the increase we're seeing this summer is so much more than previous years. And I think that is because of the impact of the heat wave and of how prolonged it's been.
0: And in football and the Premier League, Brighton and Hove Albion trashed Aston Villa 4-0, while Manchester City edged Bournemouth 2-1, and Newcastle United drew 2-2 with Liverpool. That's the latest from Radio News Hub. I'm Dave Cronin.
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0: Remaining dry and settled tonight with clear spells for many. Scotland will be cloudier and there's a chance of showers in the far southwest. Lows of 13 degrees Celsius.
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The remix there, Love is a Stranger. Hello there, I'm Dave Price as we head into the final hour of the 80s show. Thank you for tuning in. Hang on a minute. Sounds ominous. Oh, it's madness. Look, driving in my car.

Madness and driving in my car. Remember, when you're driving, safety is the most important thing. Remember, it's illegal to use your phone while driving. Instead, though, you can use that giant iPad thing that's built into the dash of the car. Because that's a lot safer, isn't it? That wouldn't distract you one bit, would it? Okay, then. Right, Laura Branigan now, Shattered Glass. Back to cars again. On the way next, Huey Lewis in the news. This is Care Radio Team.

0: This is Care Radio. I'm Matt Rosser. Doctors are warning that vaping could harm the health of children and young people. The Royal College of Paediatrics and Child Health reviewed 81 studies and found problems including wheezing and coughing, poor oral and dental health, poor sleep, mental health problems and eye symptoms. The college says vaping should not be seen as a harmless part of growing up, and it's calling for tougher restrictions including limits on flavours. For Care News every day, stay with Care Radio.
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Huey Lewis in the news, if this is it. Right, 80s quiz, we'll read this for the final time. The answer's coming on this hour anyway. A Yahoo's Only You was a number one for which other act who performed the single a cappella style? Got to number one, I think. And which rock icon was cleared of writing lyrics to incite suicide back in 1986? It was in the news. You're running out of time if you want to give me an answer. Remember, you can email hello@careradio.org. Right, here's Fuzzbox now giving us some pig sunshine.

Fazbox with their Pink Sunshine. Now, School in Wiltshire has been recognised for its commitment to supporting young carers. The Wellington Academy in Amesbury has received a Young Carer in Schools Award, recognising the work it has done to identify pupils with caring responsibilities and ensure they receive the understanding and support they need. Staff say the recognition reflects the school's efforts to make sure young carers can balance their education with responsibilities at home while feeling valued and included in school life. This is a good idea. As always, if you'd like more information, have a look online, you'll find that story there, I promise you. And don't forget our website, www.careradio.org. Time for Culture Club now, and Time Clock of the Heart. And after the break, turns Trent Darby.

0: We are Care Radio. I'm Matt Rosser. A deaf woman was given the wrong vaccine after her GP surgery failed to provide British Sign Language support, according to a report by the Parliamentary and Health Service Ombudsman. Samantha had booked a flu jab but was given a COVID vaccine after staff failed to use a BSL video that would have highlighted the error. The Ombudsman has called for public services to do more to meet patients' communication needs. For more Care news, stay with Care Radio.
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Then Trent Darby down if you let me stay. 80s quiz. Yahoo's song Only You was a number one for which other act? Who performed it as an a cappella version? Well done if you said it was the Flying Pickets, because that's the answer we were looking for. And which rock icon was cleared of writing lyrics to incite suicide in 1986? Round about that time, he was looking to scare everybody and shock as many people as possible. The answer is Ozzy Osbourne. Remember him talking about eating a bat on stage and all that kind of thing? He was doing a lot of crazy stuff in the 80s. So that's the answer then. Flying Pickets and Ozzy Osbourne. Well done if you got these.

Jocelyn Brown and Somebody Else's Guy. Double Play, we're looking for a vocal group from America who had been recording for years, right back to the 60s. In fact, they've had two number one R&B singles during their career, and they also scored 15 top 10 singles, 8 top 10 albums, and have earned 2 platinum and 5 gold albums. The group was originally formed in 1966 after they were invited to see Sly and the Family Stone at San Francisco Bay. In 1978, they hit number one on the dance club chart with one of their best-known singles, and in 2014, the band were inducted into the National Rhythm and Blues Hall of Fame. Founding member of the group, Nicholas Caldwell, died of a heart attack in 71, and this happened in January 2016. But who are we describing here? This is tough. I'll give you a clue, right? If you're saying something not loud, the opposite of saying something loud, what would you be saying? That's your answer. That's your clue.

King there, and Love and Pride. Few mentions, a quick mention for Pamela Baker. Hi to Eddie Mahoney. Hi to Kevin and Deirdre Tate. Hi to Wendy Gartshaw. We'll also mention Jill Crow and Bella Hutch, Ian McDonald, John and James Webster. And we'll also mention quickly Kenny Sutty, Chris Morgan and Andy Morgan, George Cusa, Yvonne Wilson, Claire Green, Abe McWhirter and Jock Boyle. Good to hear from you all. Right, we're not going to give you any more clues on double play. I think we've given you quite enough. Thank you very much. And what's the opposite of saying something loud or shouting it? The opposite would be whispering it. Therefore, the answer this week is the whisper. Two from them. Hits in the 80s. First of all, it's a love thing.

0: This is Care Radio. I'm Matt Rosser. A major fall in international recruitment to social care jobs could put plans for a national care service at risk, according to the union Unison. Its analysis of industry employment figures shows that the number of new overseas recruits fell sharply from 105,000 in 2023-24 to just 30,000 last year. Unison warns that urgent actions needed to address staffing shortages and protect services. For Care News Every Day, stay with Care Radio.
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Whispers there, and the beat goes on before the break. It's a love thing. Well done if you got them right. What was the best-selling single of the 1980s by a female artist? The answer is Whitney Houston, and I Want to Dance with Somebody. And the average person receives this at the age of 13. Apparently, the average person will receive their first romantic kiss aged 13. That makes you not average then, right? Okay. Here's the ratio now. You better stop.

Rocksteady Crew and Hey You, the Rocksteady Crew. And that's it from me, Dave Price. Thanks for listening to my 80s show. And don't forget, you can catch me also on the jukebox. Till the next time, take care of you and everybody around about you as I head to the news with us. Speak to you soon. Ta-ra. This is Whistle. Nothing serious, just bugging. Ta-ra.

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1: With the latest national and international news on the

0: police watchdog says officers had abandoned a pursuit of a car moments before it was involved in a crash on the A66 near Middlesbrough that killed 7 people. 5 males aged between 17 and 23 died when a Volkswagen Passat travelling on the wrong side of the dual carriageway collided with a marked armed response vehicle in the early hours of Saturday morning. While Cleveland Police Chief Constable Victoria Fuller paid tribute to the 2 officers killed in the crash.
1: These were brave officers protecting our communities and serving our residents who didn't return home to their families at the end of their shift.
0: Cross Country says services should return to normal on Monday after a power cut caused widespread disruption across its network. The outage affected the Operations Control Centre in Birmingham, leaving key rail management systems unavailable and forcing major cancellations. Violent and sexual offenders released from prison could be restricted to areas just a few miles wide under new rules due to be introduced in October. Victims would have a say in setting the boundaries, aimed at reducing the risk of coming into contact with offenders after their release. The restrictions would be monitored and tailored to allow access to essential services and appointments. Calls to the NSPCC's helpline about children facing domestic abuse have reached a record high. Tiana Chidiko is their spokesperson.
2: You know, children whose parents or carers experience domestic abuse within their own relationships can also feel isolated and frightened and may have poor mental health as a result.
0: The charity says the numbers are up 80% since the service began recording the data. And actress Emily Atack has announced she's married partner Alistair Garner in what she described as an absolutely perfect ceremony. That's the latest from Radio News Hub. I'm Dave Cronin.
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0: Monday starts chilly in the north with another fine dry day for most. Afternoon haze and a risk of showers develop in Devon and Cornwall with highs of 24 degrees Celsius.

Bill Doggett and one called Wow. And Wow, it's another edition of the country's longest-running jazz show, Jazz Waves, and you're very welcome to it. So, don't say goodbye.

Well, that's from a Blue Note album that originally came out in 1967 and then was remastered in 2006 from the alto saxophonist Lou Donaldson. It might as well be spring. Well, the Avid Jazz label has brought out three excellent double CD packages in the recent months, and we'll return to them in this set of the Jazz Show. The first comes from Nina Simone.

0: Nina Simone with Love Me or Leave Me and Saddened All from three classic albums plus from Avid Jazz. The plus relates to a number of bonus singles, including the great I Want a Little Sugar in My Bowl. Well, if you've heard this blues, you'll know that it's a study in double entendre. And I heard another presenter play it a few days ago, and he back announced it by saying, Nina Simone singing about social injustice. Hardly. And indeed, we'll have a bluesy thing next here on The Jazz Show from Chris Farlow.
1: All right, this is the Lonnie Mack song. It's called It's Tough on Me and It's Tough on You.

That's great. Tough on Me, Tough on You from Chris Varlow with the blues band led by the legendary guitarist from Manchester, Norman Beaker. Well, no matter how great your standing in the music business was, the chance to record with the Count Basie Orchestra was an offer that couldn't be refused. Tony Bennett and Frank Sinatra now, here on Jazz Waves.

Basie and Bennett with Life as a Song, preceded by Basie and Sinatra and I Won't Dance. The double CD package from Avid Jazz that featured the saxophonist King Curtis was particularly welcome, as we don't hear enough of him, and his various styles from honking tenor to soul to smooth ballads are all featured on the four albums in this set. And here are a couple, starting with Willow Weep For Me.

Curtis Montgomery, better known as the great sax player King Curtis. He met a tragic end as he was stabbed in an altercation outside his apartment. He was repairing a fuse box when he got into an argument with another guy who had refused to move out of the way. And he died on the 13th of August 1971, aged only 37. And the third of these splendid double CD sets from Avid Jazz comes from the vocalist Etta Jones.

From the double CD set, Etta Jones' four classic albums, If I Had You and Bye Bye Blackbird. And almost time to say bye-bye to this set on Jazz Waves, which I do hope you've enjoyed. Another from Lou Donaldson. It's Sweet and Lovely.

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1: With the latest national and international news.

0: wife of PC Matthew Blades has paid tribute to the officer killed in the A66 crash, describing him as a superhero and the most devoted father to their two young sons. The 37-year-old Cleveland police officer died alongside colleague PC Tom Clough when a Volkswagen Passat travelling the wrong way collided with their marked police vehicle in Teesside. Five males aged between 17 and 23 who were travelling in the car also died. Victoria Fuller is Cleveland Police's chief constable.
1: My thoughts and the thoughts of everybody here at Cleveland Police are with their families, friends, colleagues and loved ones at this incredibly difficult time.
0: Violent and sexual offenders released from prison could be restricted to areas just a few miles wide under new rules due to be introduced in October. The restrictions would be monitored and tailored to allow access to essential services and appointments. The government has moved to reassure the public after a cyber attack disrupted a small UK power generator. The incident, reportedly linked to Iranian-affiliated hackers, was reported to the National Cyber Security Centre. Ministers say the UK's wider energy system remained secure throughout. As the Edinburgh Fringe heads into its final week, performers from around the world are still entertaining audiences across the city. They've been telling us why they love being a part of the festival.
2: The sheer variety of what you can see, anything from well-established companies and well-known actors to folk you've never heard of before.
3: It is an incredible hub of creativity and joy for life, and everyone here has a voice.
0: And Dr. Dre has dismissed concerns about artificial intelligence in music, saying he believes only people who struggle to create see it as a threat. That's the latest from Radio News Hub. I'm Dave Cronin.
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0: Monday starts chilly in the north with another fine dry day for most. Afternoon haze and a risk of showers develop in Devon and Cornwall with highs of 24 degrees Celsius.

Dr. John and a different take on It Don't Mean a Thing If It Ain't Got That Swing. And swing's the thing for this set of Jazz Waves, as all the numbers will have a link to that essential ingredient of jazz.

I'm in the Mood for Swing from the Benny Carter Orchestra. Benny Carter, one of the giants of jazz and a pioneer of the alto sax. He moved to London in the 1930s and was the musical director of the BBC Big Band. And that track was recorded in London and must have included several of musicians from that band, I fancy. Well, we're swinging along through the jazz waves in this set, where Jimmy McGriff will be swinging the blues, Benny Goodman will be swinging in the Rockies, and Mary Lou Williams will find it's a grand night for swinging. And here's the organ grinder.

0: Well, some of the tracks will be new to the show, but not that one from Jimmy Smith. The Organ Grinder's Swing has been played many times. But these two from Louis Armstrong haven't been played before, however, so let's have Mexican Swing and Swing You Cats.
1: When you do the Mexican Swing, as the dance you says the thing, it is new, it's older than La Cucaracha. When you do the Mexican Swing, don't forget that you've got to sing. You like it too, it's sweeter than a sweet muchacha. In the olden days, the caballeros didn't play guitars when they would sing. They'd be dancing with their senoritas to the rhythm that we now call swing. Learn to do the Mexican swing. Teach your heart the joy it will bring. I'm telling you, you like it.

vocal gymnast is Bobby McFerrin, joined by Esperanza Spalding and Swing Low Sweet Chariot. So what about this word swing? For me, a fundamental element of jazz, the rhythmic impetus that carries the music forward, and also the name given to the era of the 1930s when the big bands were playing swing music to dance to, but also the X factor in jazz, difficult to define at times, but when a musician or band has it, it makes the music special. So many musicians, particularly these days, although technically brilliant, do not, sadly, possess the ability to swing. And it's been said that Count Basie could make one note swing, and here's a tune associated with him, but played here by the organist Jimmy McGriff, Swingin' the Blues.

Jimmy McGriff, Swinging the Blues. This is Jazz Waves, the country's longest-running jazz show, and it's not just about what I want you to hear, but also what you want to hear too, so please do get in touch via the station's website. Jay McShann wasn't only a wonderful blues and boogie pianist, he also led a big band which in its early days had in its ranks one Charlie Parker. Let's have a couple from them on this tribute to swing.

The J. McShann Orchestra and Swingmatism, sounds painful, followed by one of his best-known swing numbers, Morton Swing. And this is also a well-known swing tune.

Ah, yeah, Messrs. Reinhardt and Grappelli with Minor Swing. A de rigueur inclusion in the repertoire of every band playing that style of gypsy jazz. Jelly Roll Morton wrote this one.

That fine band, the Classic Jazz Orchestra, led by drummer Ken Matheson and Georgia Swing. A good tenor solo from Konrad Wisniewski, normally a much more modern player, but showing that he could swing old style. And it's about time we had something from the King of Swing.

The Benny Goodman Orchestra and a fast and furious piece called Swing Time in the Rockies, taken from a famous concert he gave at the Carnegie Hall in New York in January 1938, the first ever swing concert to be held in that prestigious and somewhat highbrow venue. Well, there's not that many numbers with swing in the title from the bebop era, but Thelonious Monk, one of Bop's foremost musicians and composers, gave us this one, which he called Bemsha Swing.

Thelonious Monk's somewhat fractured swing on Bimsha Swing, a misspelling of Bimshire, which was apparently a colloquial name for Barbados. The piano in that recording would have been more at home in a Wild West saloon, I think. But here's Mary Lou Williams.

0: Mary Lou Williams is a prolific pianist and composer who appeared on hundreds of recordings and who acted as a mentor and teacher to the bebop pianists like Bud Powell and Thelonious Monk, who we heard earlier. And we'll go out with another two pianists swinging mightily. Thank you so much for listening to the show. I hope you found something to your liking and that you'll join me, Alan Steadman, next time on Jazz Waves. Here are Cyrus Chestnut and Eric Reed.
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0: The family of PC Tom Clough, one of the two officers killed in the A66 collision near Middlesbrough, have described him as our hero. The 38-year-old died alongside fellow officer PC Matthew Blades when a Volkswagen Passat travelling in the wrong way on the dual carriageway crashed into their marked police vehicle. Five males aged between 17 and 23 who were travelling in the car were also killed. Cross Country says it expects to run a full service on Monday after a power cut caused disruption across its network. The outage in Birmingham affected the operator's control centre, leaving key railway management systems unavailable and resulting in widespread cancellations. New powers to overrule local councils on planning decisions are set to be given to mayors. Ben Monsey has the details.
1: Andy Burnham is set to give devolved mayors new powers to take control of major planning decisions and approve large developments in proposals due next week. The powers would cover developments of more than 150 homes, commercial space over 15,000 square metres or buildings around 30 metres tall, with 10 of 14 mayors backing the move. The Liberal Democrats say the plans would silence residents, while Mr Burnham says mayoral intervention would remain subject to planning rules and national policy.
0: The RSPCA is warning of a sharp rise in dehydrated hedgehogs as admissions to its wildlife centres jumped by 30% in June and July. Wildlife expert Evie Button says more hedgehogs are now needing round-the-clock care than usual.
2: It's quite normal for us to see an increase in the summer, but the increase we're seeing this summer is so much more than previous years. And I think that is because of the impact of the heat wave and of how prolonged it's been.
0: And in football and the Premier League, Brighton and Hove Albion trashed Aston Villa 4-0, while Manchester City edged Bournemouth 2-1, and Newcastle United drew 2-2 with Liverpool. That's the latest from Radio News Hub. I'm Dave Cronin.
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0: Monday starts chilly in the north with another fine dry day for most. Afternoon haze and a risk of showers develop in Devon and Cornwall with highs of 24 degrees Celsius.
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3: Animals can't speak to drivers, but if they could, they would be asking us, telling us by the sounds of it, to put our litter and fruit waste in the bin. Because roadside litter kills an estimated 3 million animals every year. No wonder they sound miffed. So let's lend them a paw. Let's take our rubbish with us and bin it properly. National Highways. And what's that? They said thanks very much.
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0: wife of PC Matthew Blades has paid tribute to the officer killed in the A66 crash, describing him as a superhero and the most devoted father to their two young sons. The 37-year-old Cleveland police officer died alongside colleague PC Tom Clough when a Volkswagen Passat travelling the wrong way collided with their marked police vehicle in Teesside. Five males aged between 17 and 23 who were travelling in the car also died. Victoria Fuller is Cleveland Police's chief constable.
1: My thoughts and the thoughts of everybody here at Cleveland Police are with their families, friends, colleagues and loved ones at this incredibly difficult time.
0: Violent and sexual offenders released from prison could be restricted to areas just a few miles wide under new rules due to be introduced in October. The restrictions would be monitored and tailored to allow access to essential services and appointments. The government has moved to reassure the public after a cyber attack disrupted a small UK power generator. The incident, reportedly linked to Iranian-affiliated hackers, was reported to the National Cyber Security Centre. Ministers say the UK's wider energy system remained secure throughout. As the Edinburgh Fringe heads into its final week, performers from around the world are still entertaining audiences across the city. They've been telling us why they love being a part of the festival.
2: The sheer variety of what you can see, anything from well-established companies and well-known actors to folk you've never heard of before.
3: It is an incredible hub of creativity and joy for life, and everyone here has a voice.
0: And Dr. Dre has dismissed concerns about artificial intelligence in music, saying he believes only people who struggle to create see it as a threat. That's the latest from Radio News Hub. I'm Dave Cronin.
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0: Monday starts chilly in the north with another fine dry day for most. Afternoon haze and a risk of showers develop in Devon and Cornwall with highs of 24 degrees Celsius.
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3: 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And here's Nikki, driving off for a morning coffee. You know the drill, Nikki. Allow at least 1.5 metres when overtaking cyclists, or more if driving over 30 miles per hour. And for horse riders, like Joe on Daisy here, slow down to under 10 miles per hour and allow at least 2 metres. Whoever you meet, travel like you know them. 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The Highway Code rules may vary in Northern Ireland.
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to watch the children play. You know, tomorrow is their future. But for me, just another day. They all gather around me. They seem to know my name. We laugh, tell a few jokes, but it still doesn't ease my pain. I know I can't hide from a memory, though day after day I've tried. I keep saying, she'll be back, but today

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2: 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National Highways.
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0: two police officers killed in a wrong-way crash on the A66 have been described as heroes by their loved ones. PC Matthew Blades, aged 37, and PC Tom Clough, aged 38, died when a Volkswagen Passat crashed into their police vehicle seconds after a pursuit was terminated. Five others also died. 17-year-olds Cole Robert Worthy and Theo Ray, 18-year-old Mackay Saddington, and Michael Robert Cahill and Jacob Matsiak, both aged 23. Andy Burnham has chosen Ukraine for his first foreign visit as Prime Minister. He's in Kiev for Independence Day celebrations and talks on the country's future security. Dave Cronin has more.
1: The visit is designed to send a clear message.